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1: Green Day, of course, we've gotten so much music from them over the years. But I didn't know about Trey Cool and his kitchen skills, which we'll get to see what's up this weekend. I'll tell you about that in a few minutes. The All-American Rejects.

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1: It's Miles Smith and Stargazing. Also, we heard the All-American Rejects and Green Day in there. And this weekend, it's something new for Trey Cool from Green Day with the Bottle Rock Festival. I'm Mike Jones because his band, the Chin Chins, they're going to be playing. It's his band with his wife and a couple of friends. But also, Trey's going to be one of the hosts on the culinary stage, helping out with all the cooking demonstrations and everything. Trey Cool, kitchen aficionado. This should be interesting. I'm going to keep a watch out on stuff from Bottle Rock this weekend.
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104.1 The Edge. The Foo Fighters will have plenty of representation this weekend on our Memorial Day 2K weekend. Now, Mike Jones, I mean, you think about all the music they put out in the 2000s, the 2010s with the One by One album, with In Your Honor, Wasting Light, Echo, Silence, Patience, and Grace. Man, a lot of Foo Fighters songs to play, but also Papa Roach and everyone. We'll kick off our Memorial Day 2K weekend Friday at 5 o'clock. Cut my life.

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1: Audio Slave, Like a Stone. I've been seeing a lot of great tributes to Chris Cornell this week because the other day was the 9th anniversary of Chris passing away. Still remember that day and just the shock of what? Chris Cornell is gone? It just, oh man. It goes to show you, though, you never know what's going on with anyone. And make sure you're checking in on all your friends, all your family, whoever's in your life, be there for them. Total strangers, too. Make sure we're there for everyone. Glass Animals.

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1: It's Harvey Danger and Flagpole Sitter. I'm Mike Jones. I'll be honest, I've never played pickleball, but to do it with Weezer, I'd start practicing today if I won that contest. Now, I can't, but you can. You could go to New York to see their show and play pickleball with them. Step one, win the contest. Enter today, every day through Sunday. You got a couple more days left. While you're listening to us on your phone on the iHeartRadio app, hit the contest button and do it. And you might be the one playing pickleball, seeing Weezer doing it all. We've got them with Bethany from Best Coast. Go away.

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1: Hey, what's going on? It's Alex Mack. Man, it's pretty exciting that we got this new Muse record coming out, the Wow Signal. I just remember seeing them for the first time. I was going to see My Chemical Romance. It was like 2006, maybe 2007. It's on the Black Parade tour, and Muse was the opening band, which is crazy to think about. But new record out soon with this song. It's called Be With You. It's

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1: Let's get some requests on. 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I am already, like, sprinting toward the weekend, so keep up, dude. No, I'm kidding. Let me know what you want to hear. Hanging out, if there's a certain song. 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

104.1 The Edge. I wonder if Hayley Williams, you know, like from Paramore, who we just heard, expected her solo stuff to be as successful as it is. I mean, look, she's Hayley Williams, so talented, so charismatic. It's not shocking she's, you know, crushing it right now, but she must think it's pretty cool. That being said, I am still hoping we get some new Paramore soon. They haven't said no, and I feel like maybe it's coming up, especially with all these other like pop punk bands putting out new records, new songs. Like these guys, Yellow Card, they have a new album with this one, Better Days.

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My name is Alex Mack, and hey, The Edge wants to put you in the best seats in the house for the Breaking Benjamin and 3 Days Grace show coming up at Isleta Amphitheater. So join us this Friday from 5 to 7 p.m. at the Effing Bar on Coors north of I-40. We'll have your chance to win some of the best seats in the house. I'm talking like with a private bar and your first round of Bud Lights on us. So get

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104.1 The Edge, Albuquerque's alternative. What's going on? It's Alex Mack. Sometimes I wonder if doctors know that they freak us out as much as they do, or maybe that's just me. I was talking to my mom earlier today. She had to go in for an eye appointment. I don't really understand what happened. It was like some sort of like expanding her tear duct thing. It sounded terrible. Her big takeaway though was apparently the eye doctor was like, yeah, no, it's going to be like nice and quick, just getting in there a little snip, snip, snip. Hey, I'm sorry. If you're touching my eyeball in any capacity, I'm pretty sure the last thing I want you to say is snip, snip, snip.

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Albuquerque's alternative, 104.1 The Edge. This feels like it's going to be useful, but also become a problem. It's Alex Mack. Dude, I was just reading that Amazon is starting to do 30-minute deliveries in select cities. Here's the thing. I'm already impatient enough as it is with Amazon. Like, dude, I'm on the app watching how many stops away they are. I mean, it's like not healthy. But if I start knowing it's supposed to be 30 minutes, that's going to be a problem. Edge Hill right now. This is a double take. Maybe.

0: 104.1 The Edge. I just want you to know, I am the last person you should go to for financial advice. Like, I'm going to say that now. You've probably picked up on that if you've listened to me, I don't know, ever. It's Alex Mack. That being said, I did just drop a ton of money on, like, two different flights. Like, one going out for a concert, one to a wedding. And, you know, it's a lot of money. Like, I have to move next month. I can't really be spending as much as I did. But you know what? It made me so happy. Like, life is short, man. You know, go to the concert. Get the tickets. Yeah, I don't know. Again, bad financial advice. But the good news is you still have chances to win that $1,000. Cash is back. I know you have bills, but do something nice for yourself, right? You got more chances to win. Kicking back in tomorrow. More keywords. So, hey, if you need to know when to listen, by the way, just hit up the website. It's like a cheat sheet. Win some money.
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Albuquerque's alternative, 104.1 The Edge. Do you know an asteroid like flew by Earth on Monday? I don't know how I missed that. It's Alex Mack. I mean, okay, I miss a lot of that stuff working at night, like meteor showers and eclipses and all that. Apparently, this asteroid that flew by on Monday was called 2026 JH2. I'm just curious if anybody got like, you know, like superpowers as it passed or anything. If you, okay, if you did, would you actually, would you tell anybody or just like exit?

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What's up, Alex Mack? Hey, The Edge is bringing you Cannons coming to Revel on September 30th. 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
1: I did see that the full NFL season just released the schedule for everything. I'm not like the world's biggest sports guy, but I do like football season. I think just because I like fall. Here's the thing, though. Like, I feel like this year I might actually try in fantasy football, because in the past I've been like pretty okay, just sort of guessing, going on vibes. But I got destroyed last year, and I had to do a punishment that I'll tell you off air. So I'm going to start prepping now, honestly. Football season 2026. Yellow card in Good Charlotte right now. This is Bedroom Buzz.

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1: I don't think I'm surprised by this, but it was sort of like depressing to read. It's Alex Mack just reading that apparently Google searches for, quote, tired at work are up 243%. That's where we are as a society. People like Googling burnout and brain fog all on this list, but tired at work up 243%. You should tell your boss about that. Maybe they'll give you a day off.

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1: Okay, this is bad news for me financially. It's Alex Mack. I haven't purchased a Lego set in many years. I guess, wow, that's sad. I guess I could say decades now. But Lego has a new like Lord of the Rings set out. It's their biggest one ever. Dude, 8,278 pieces. It looks insane. Where are my Lord of the Rings fans? Here's the problem. $650. Okay? But think of all the fun you would have. And then it's like basically a decoration for your place. Justifying for you. This band's called In Color. Song's Headlights. Yeah, you

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1: 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I love getting messages. It doesn't even have to just be like, hey, this is Alex Mack. You know, can you play My Chemical Romance, right? Like, it can be, but if you want to tell me about your day, something weird that happened, a new restaurant you just discovered, I would love that. Don't be shy. Hit send on your message. It comes right to me here in the studio.
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1: What's going on? It's Alex Mack. Thought it was cool to see that both Jimmy Fallon and Jimmy Kimmel are going to air reruns tomorrow night because Stephen Colbert has his last show tomorrow night. So sort of in solidarity, they've agreed to go dark that night, not to take any focus away from him in his last show, which I thought was super respectful. I'm going to watch them.

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1: So funny seeing these statistics come out where it's like, yeah, most Americans are saying that they use their tax refunds on necessities. It's like, yeah, for sure, because we just had to pay so many taxes on all that other stuff last year. The least we can do is maybe pay our electric bill. I don't know. That's so funny. Hey, if you're in a spot where you can just buy something fun with your refund, like, good on you. Let me know what you do for a job. Somber right now. This is Homewrecker. 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
1: This is like a situation where if I have to know this, you do too. It's Alex Mack. You know, like the, okay, I feel weird saying this. You know, like old people smell? You know what I'm talking about? Apparently, that's a real thing. It's like scientifically proven as a biological phenomenon that's caused by, this is what I didn't want to say. It's caused by an epidermal charge. I don't know what that means, but it doesn't sound very good. But yeah, old people smell, real thing. Yellow card right now. What a segue. This is Better Days.

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1: I don't know what my phone thinks, but it's offering me suggestions to fill my time this summer. Yeah, it's Alex Mack. Yeah, recommended summer hobbies to quote-unquote fill your time. It offered me pickling vegetables, which I mean, look, I love pickled. I like pickled. Hello, pickles. 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I don't necessarily want to do that myself. 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I was planning on, like, going to the pool and, like, drinking beers to fill my... You know what I mean? But more power to you if you're, like, trying to get into canning. I don't know.

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1: And don't forget, I got your new music show coming up here in just a little bit. Emerging Alt, a straight up hour of like what I think all the best new songs are. So, like, you know, songs from artists that you typically hear on the station, but also some, like, I don't want to say up and coming, but maybe some artists you haven't heard yet. Smaller bands, smaller artists, awesome songs. 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
18: This is Jana Kramer from Wind Down with Jana Kramer. Hey, quick question for the parents listening right now. 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

104.1 The Edge. Want to take a sec to say congratulations to this next band going to play Young the Giant, because they just got their first ever like number one song on the alternative charts, which is super exciting and well deserved. The song's great. It's for this one called Different Kind of Love.

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What's up, it's Alex Mack. Dude, I thought this was super cool. Weezer was just added to the Library of Congress's National Recording Registry. Can you imagine, like, being in a band and then eventually finding out you're added to the National Recording Registry? Like, at the Library of Congress? That's insane. But good for them. Weezer right now with Bethany Costantino. Song's called Go Away.

104.1 The Edge. What's going on? It's Alex Mack. Hey, keep hanging out, even if it's a little past your bedtime. Come on, I got an entire hour of new music coming up, your new music show, Emerging Alt, kicking off here at 11 o'clock, which, you know, is where we first heard these guys, and then they've since blown up, so you could hear, like, the next big band before you even know it. This is Edge Hill right now. The song's called Double Take. Maybe.

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2: I'm always appreciative of the halfway point in the week. Just like, this is like where we can start looking forward to the weekend, you know what I mean? And I feel like I always get to be a good distraction for that. I mean, dude, it's a straight up hour of the best new releases all on one show. I'm talking, you know, big releases from bands that we typically play. Like, I have new Strokes on the show and Dirty Heads, Modest Mouse, Jack White and Muse, Evanescence all coming up. But, you know, also some bands maybe you're not super familiar with yet. Like Bridget Calls Me Baby. I've got Buffalo Traffic Jam, Clarion, Temper City, all on the show. If you don't know those bands, you're about to meet them tonight. But let's kick things off with another band I found last year. So good. They're called Dexter and the Moon Rocks. This song is actually all over, like, my For You page. It's called Freaking Out.

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1: That was Bridget Calls Me Baby, their song Slumber Party here on Emerging Alt. I'm Alex Mack. I actually got to interview them a couple weeks ago. Cool guys. They had like a tour manager with them or something, and she made it very clear that I was to not ask them where their band name came from. Yeah, I get it. People have Google, and then like I never asked that anyway. That's like such kind of like a cheap interview question. But I'll tell you, because you don't have anyone yelling at you telling you what to ask. The lead singer had an English project where they had to like write to someone famous, and he chose Brigitte Bardot, and she responded to him. So now you know, and you didn't even get in trouble for it. Diva Doobie and the Marias. Now this is All I Did Is Dream of You.

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0: Biba Doobie and the Marias. It's All I Did Is Dream of You on Emerging Alts. I'm Alex Mack. I had you Bridget Calls Me Baby before that. A lot of great band names on the show. Dexter and the Moonrocks before that. You know what? I'm having a good time, but I want to know where you are. Tell me what you think so far. If you have any songs that you love, you want to hear. If you have any questions, comments, whatever it is. You know, you can always send me a talk back on our free iHeartRadio app. Just open the app, tap the microphone button. You know, make sure to tell me your name, where you're listening from, all that stuff. 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
1: That's the Temper Trap giving up air here on Emerging Alt. I'm Alex Mack. We got another new song from The Strokes, Falling Out of Love. Make sure you check that out. Maybe I got to add that to the list. Really excited for the new record, Reality Awaits, coming out on June 26th. But this is the first song that we got that's sort of announcing that The Strokes are back. It's called Going Shopping.

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1: Buffalo Traffic Jam. Great band name. Song's called Fool's Gold here on Emerging Alt. I always remember when I was a little kid going to like caves and sort of like roadside attraction type places, or, you know, some like country stores, whatever. They always had little like shiny Fool's Gold pieces you could buy. I don't know why. That's not what the song's about at all, but it brings me back. Dirty Heads now, vibes for a tough week. Feeling right with this one. It's called One of Those Days. Yeah.

104.1 The Edge, Albuquerque's alternative. That was Clarion. The song's called Hello Juliet here on Emerging Alt. I'm Alex Mack. Pretty excited for this new Modest Mouse record. It's like the first one that we've gotten in 5 years, which feels crazy. It's called Eraser and Amaze. We're getting that on June 5th with this song, Picking Dragons' Pockets.

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0: Jack White. That was God in the Broken Ribs here on Emerging Alt. I'm Alex Mack. I love that his guitar tone has like such a unique sound. Like you just know immediately that it's Jack White. And then you hear his voice and you're like, oh yeah, definitely Jack White. Let me know what you thought. I love that song. But, you know, played your new Modest Mouse before that. We had Clarion, Dirty Heads, Buffalo Traffic Jam, the new Strokes song. So hit me up. You know, you can always DM me too if that's easier. Just add me on Instagram first so you can, you know, shoot me a message. At Alex Mack Live. It's Alex, MACLIVE.
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1: I'm pretty excited to be talking about New Muse on the radio. That was their new one called Be With You on Emerging Alt. Just crazy. Like, my first introduction to Muse was probably, like, I think 2006, maybe 2007. I was going to a My Chemical Romance show on the Black Parade tour, and Muse was the opening band. Just crazy to think about. Temper City right now, a new band for me, which I'm super into. This was the song that kind of got me into them. It's called

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1: I cannot believe it's already the 21st. We are just about a month away from getting the new Strokes album, along with many others. But excited to hear Reality Awaits. Comes out June 26th. And I'm going to play you the first single, Going Shopping, right after Nirvana.

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1: Okay, so the other two songs you really have to check out from this new Young the Giant album are Bitter Fruit and Evergreen. Their album is called Victory Garden. It came out early this month, May 1st. But it's so good. This is still my favorite song, though. It's called Different Kind of Love.

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1: If you're like me and always looking for new music and new artists to discover, number one, you should listen to Emerging Alt weeknights at 11 o'clock with Alex Mack. It's an hour of all new music, new artists, new songs. So that's awesome. And also, hang out for at least another 8 minutes because I'm going to play you a new song from a new artist called Mother. The song's called My Love, and I want to know what you think about it.

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1: The Color and the Shape. Foo Fighters' second album, Iconic, came out 29 years ago yesterday. So I'm going to play you Everlong after Somber.

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1: Okay, so finally a release date on the Travis Barker documentary, Louder Than Fear. 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

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My name is Tammo. The Woody Show will make your life look a whole lot better with redneck news. It's always something where you say, I'm just so glad that wasn't me. The Woody Show this morning at 6 right here on The Edge.

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1: I'm going to say this, and I feel comfortable saying it because I am a diehard Cannons fan and have been for many, many years. They just released their new album, Everything Glows, and it's really good. I give it a B. But that to say, if you like this song, because to me this is one of the best on the album, you should go back and listen to some of their other albums. Like, what is it? Heartbreak Highway. Even their very first EP, so good. But this is called Starlight. It's new music from Cannons right now.

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1: It's pretty cool. 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
1: Good news for gamers. 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
1: Wow. Google has announced what they're calling their biggest change in over 25 years by changing the search box. So gone are the days where you enter in a search and then you get a list of websites. 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My name is TMO. This is Dirty Heads. One of those days.

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0: And we go right to Gina Grad, who's standing by with the trending news headlines.
1: Google's changing its search bar, so it's going to work more like an AI chatbot instead of just showing a list of websites. So now you'll be able to ask longer, more natural questions and get detailed AI answers that you can keep chatting with and having a little conversation. And the new search bar, you can also understand, you can also do things like upload photos and PDFs and videos or browser tabs and just ask the questions about those directly. So that's helpful. So Google's also adding AI tools for tracking prices, helping plan trips, and organizing stuff through apps like Gmail and Calendar. We're doing this with everything now. Just get on board, right? Like, they're trying to help us. Let them help us.
2: It's everything that we already do, but they're just going to simplify it and make it look cleaner.
3: I think it's also, as people started messing with AI, they started using that instead of Google
1: search. That's exactly right. You know,
3: they were using ChatGPT as a Google search instead of...
1: Wait, we'll do it.
3: Right, which in a way was better because, you know, on Google search, it just brings up a bunch of stuff and you got to wade through it, filter through it. Whereas on, you know, ChatGPT, it explains, it kind of takes everything in and explains all the different things.
1: Yeah, and send you the direct link.
3: Yeah, and also gives you the reference link if you want to click on that. Yes. A lot of times you're just looking for an answer.
1: Right.
3: Yeah. But I want to go through like three or four different websites to find the answer.
1: So they do need to get on board. Also, I was showing Greg this morning, I was flipping through my ChatGPT and I found, Woody, I think you found it before, I found the button that I can make the conversation, quote, less warm and less enthusiastic. And I feel so free now that I'm not being like patted on the head. I just get the answer.
4: Yeah, with ChatGPT, when it first came out, I'm always nice to things that are not sentient, like the A word that you use, you know. Yeah. And then I wrote on there after it gave me an answer. I said, "Oh, babe, thanks." And from that moment forward, it was calling me babe. Like, "You got it, babe." And I'm like, "Okay." And so then I had to prompt it.
1: You've ruined it.
4: Stop calling me babe.
1: Yeah.
3: Alexa, play a fart sound.
1: That was so
3: I wonder
1: mean.
3: How many fart sounds are playing right now.
1: That was so mean.
5: Good one.
4: And then say thank you when she gives you a hug.
3: Alexa, what is a queef? I wonder how many are explaining a queef right now.
1: I'm glad you asked.
4: Right.
3: In a natural, warm tone.
1: Yeah.
2: Well, I always say to my like AI, don't try to be funny on anything.
3: Yeah. We don't need jokes.
1: Yeah,
3: need
1: just
3: info.
1: Answers. Mm-hmm. Well, even with gas and airfare prices way up, AAA still says that 45 million of us will be traveling over Memorial Day weekend. 39 million of those are going to be driving and 3.6 million are expected to fly. Big destinations, places like Orlando, Seattle, New York, Vegas, Miami, and San Francisco, and Rome, Paris, London, and Vancouver top the international list, you know, for a quick weekend getaway.
4: Weekend.
1: If you're driving, experts say the best time to leave Friday is before 11 a.m. since traffic will be totally effed between 11 and into the evening. And when you're ready to come back Monday, they say you really should leave before 10 a.m. So it's not really an extra day off.
4: Barely a 3-day weekend.
1: At 10 a.m.
5: Who the hell's going to Seattle?
2: I don't know.
3: What do you mean?
5: What do you even do there?
1: I mean, the Space Needle?
2: The fish market. Yeah.
3: It's a city to go see.
4: It's cool.
3: Seattle's a nice city.
1: It has
3: city.
1: Some issues right now.
2: Microsoft.
3: Yeah. Like every
2: Starbucks.
3: City.
1: Yeah.
5: Microsoft.
1: A lot of dudes just like frozen in place, like dope dropped. And
5: The Fentlane.
1: Yeah, exactly. The Fentlane.
5: Yeah.
2: Kraken.
1: Exactly. And finally, the TSA has quietly updated its guidelines to say that medical marijuana can now be carried on planes in both your carry-on and your checked bags as long as it follows certain rules.
6: Let's go!
1: Hold on, though, Menace. This is an important little catch, though. This doesn't fully legalize flying with weed, but TSA just says they're not going to be looking for it. They're not going to focus on
3: it. It's one of those, on the books, but we're not enforcing.
1: Yeah, exactly.
2: I don't think they have been looking for it for a while.
1: But they say what happens at the airport you're in, depending on what state you're in, that's up to them.
2: Yeah.
1: So in practice, medical marijuana can be allowed through security with this updated guidance, and TSA won't actively search for it. But if it's found, depending on what airport you're at, you can still get it taken away, get stuck with fines, or even get arrested. So, I mean, is that helpful?
4: That's too vague.
2: It's definitely vague, but definitely like read up on where you're landing.
1: That's
2: and what the
1: whole
2: rules are.
1: Point.
2: Look, idiots.
3: Even before, there were dispensaries on every corner in most cities.
2: Yeah.
3: Menace and I have been saying the same damn thing.
4: Just
3: there's
4: get it
3: no
4: when you arrive.
3: Need to travel with it.
2: Yeah.
3: You can smoke your brains out before you leave.
1: Yeah. Mm-hmm.
3: Get on your plane. Get to wherever you're going and then get whatever you need there.
2: Yeah.
3: You know, like you don't need to bring it with you.
1: Yeah.
3: And now, because there are, dispensaries and stuff on every corner, even easier.
1: Get it there. Right. We have breaking news from your A-word, a-hole prank you just pulled.
3: Yeah.
1: Somebody wrote in saying, thanks, Woody. Alexa, let me know it's air coming out of a vagina.
3: Oh, yeah. We asked the question. Yeah. You know, tell us what a queef was.
1: Yeah, uh-huh. And she did.
3: Yeah.
1: She
3: Alexa, will. What is a blumpkin? See if it explains.
4: Yeah.
1: A blumpkin is...
4: We are learning so much.
1: All right. Well, that's what's going on, Woody.
3: I have the show playing on my phone, and then my Alexa stopped playing reggae for my dog and started farting.
1: It works.
3: See, that's fun.
1: It works.
3: We're just having fun. All right. Yeah. Thank you, Gina Grad. More Woody Show's next.
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1: Good story for the rest of your life.
2: Life is going well.
1: Yeah. I told you I recently became a godfather. She had a C-section, and I must have repressed this knowledge because I think I knew this in the past, but then I was reminded that when you have a C-section, they cut you open and they take your insides and
3: guts out.
1: Take them out and set them aside in a bucket.
4: Yeah.
1: Oh, God.
3: Or, sometimes just like on top of you.
1: Oh.
3: Yeah.
1: And then the husband witnessed it.
3: But
4: the miracle of childbirth.
3: But the husband's better with that because
1: remains. Down south is
3: nice to
1: pristine.
3: You know what I'm saying?
1: Yeah, right.
3: You know what I'm saying?
1: Oh, but I would be, that's mental terrorism.
3: Five, Gina.
1: Just scoop out your insides.
3: You know what I'm saying?
4: I pick up what you're putting down.
1: Oh,
4: yeah,
3: that's right.
4: No more, no extra stitches for the husband. I get it.
3: Yeah.
2: Is it odd that's something lucky. I never think about ever?
3: So woman was actually in the hospital shortly before her arraignment because she was experiencing drug withdrawal.
4: Oh.
3: But they discharged her. She went right to the courtroom. And so, yeah, man.
4: Wow.
2: Sad.
3: Can you imagine giving birth in handcuffs while you're in court on your drug charges?
4: It's like a movie of the week.
3: Yeah, both the mom and the baby are fine though. Okay. I know what you were wondering.
2: I mean that's the thing though. It's just like there's so many kids that could be adopted. I know a lot of people are like they go through all this stuff to try to have their own kids, but there's a lot of kids out there, man, that need a home.
3: Yeah, look how many people and God knows why you try so hard to have children.
4: I don't get it.
3: Like,
4: you know the joke.
1: Tens of thousands of dollars.
4: I think it's Sarah Silverman who's like everyone's so proud of getting their dog at a shelter. It's like get your people at a shelter. Yeah.
3: Well, you know, I'm just saying like you know it's so difficult for some people who really want it, and then other people, it's just no. It's the wrong people. The wrong people have the easiest time, and the right people have the hardest time.
5: And I've been seeing kids in like. The strangest places that parents just take their children. I was at Stagecoach and there was a lot of toddlers there walking around. Like, I don't understand.
3: I thought Stagecoach was pretty wholesome, no?
5: But it's a music festival.
2: It is, but it's a music festival.
5: And in the Diplo tent, there's babies with giant headphones on and stuff.
3: You have
5: and
3: a I'm baby thinking, in a bar.
6: That would ruin the vibe, yeah.
4: Yeah, for everybody else.
5: Yeah.
2: I mean, they were all the way in the back of the tent, but still. But like, why?
5: There was a lot. And I even, people that I knew, I ended up seeing posted on Instagram later with their toddler at Stagecoach. And I'm just thinking like,
2: why?
5: Leave him at home.
4: Yeah.
5: I don't get it.
3: Okay, so you have that opinion, but bring your dog anywhere you want.
5: I didn't bring my dog to Stagecoach.
3: No, you didn't. But you think that people should just be able to bring their dog wherever they want.
5: To most places, yes. But I guess this is coming from when I was a kid. My parents didn't let us go to weddings. They were like, no, weddings aren't for children. They didn't take us to stuff like that.
4: Yeah. No, I get that. We weren't allowed to do like adult stuff either, like people stuff.
5: Right.
3: Yeah, because a lot of times, and as a parent, it's because you want a break from the kids.
4: 100%.
3: You know what? We're going to have a lot more fun at this wedding if we don't have to bring the kids.
1: Yeah, I think weddings should, I agree with
4: and
1: your parents.
4: Those I did
1: should
4: that.
1: Be kid free.
4: The only kid at my wedding was my kid.
1: Yeah.
4: Because I was like, I'm not going to be on the hook for a liability if this kid breaks something or we lose them.
3: A lot of people on the text saying adoption is insanely expensive.
4: Is
3: that probably the legal fees, yeah?
2: Yeah.
4: Tons. Sure. Well, and also private.
3: Yeah, it's not like you go down to the
1: store.
5: Rescue?
3: Yeah. You don't go down there to the orphanage.
4: We're waiving adoption.
3: And you pick them up and then, you know, they make sure they give you the certificate that they got all their shots.
4: They're chipped. Don't worry.
2: And I do realize.
3: They don't have a little card outside of the door of the room where the kid's in where they flip it over like, you've got a home.
5: Yeah.
1: Or it describes their temperament.
2: Yeah.
3: I love those videos where they're going into the shelter and they're telling the dog like, you got a family. And the dog's like freaking out.
1: And then the dog smiles.
3: Yeah.
4: Opens their little mouth.
3: Yeah. They get all excited and they're pumped.
4: Baby.
6: Is it illegal to just take someone's baby? Like if you have
3: Is there a term for that, Greg? It's
6: like
3: called
1: I think it's called kidnapping.
2: Yeah, but if they want to give it to you.
6: Like if me and Gina shook hands and she's like, you know what, take my kid. And I'm like, that's cool.
4: I think there's some paperwork involved.
3: Private adoption.
4: Yeah, but there's some paperwork involved.
6: But if they never come find you, like
3: I think it's a private
6: just go
3: adoption.
6: Go get another kid, you know?
3: But you still have to, you have to make it legal.
4: Yeah.
5: Right.
4: Yeah.
5: Like, there's paperwork.
6: Well,
4: it can't just be a handshake deal.
3: I have a family member. This is exactly how it went. There was the adoptive mom's father knew of this woman that was having this baby that couldn't keep the baby and knew that his daughter, my relative, wasn't able to have her own kids.
6: See, perfect.
3: And so had this conversation, and then they ended up adopting that baby. But yeah. it was a private setup.
1: But you know, they went through all the legal.
4: Yeah. Then you become the legal guardian.
2: That's
4: yeah.
2: not saying that handshake deals don't happen.
6: Just spit in your hand and you know? Shake it.
4: Yeah, exactly.
2: Yeah.
1: I agree. Because if I had a kid and I didn't want it, and you wanted a kid.
2: Here, have it.
4: What harm has been done?
6: Yeah.
4: But for couples that do adoption, a friend of mine, they did it. You know that there's a cottage industry where you make a pamphlet of yourself and you sell yourself like Sears pictures. And like, this is why I'd be the great one.
3: For sure. People do that to buy houses.
4: Yeah.
6: Are you serious?
3: Yeah. Like if there's competition for a house, or when you put an offer in on a house that you really want, if there's multiple offers, you submit a letter talking about your family and who you are. And we have two kids. Wow. And this is blah, blah, blah, blah, blah.
2: Well, yeah, I know somebody in this building and it's just like, it sucks because them trying to adopt a child that has horrific parents, and you would think just automatically, okay, cool. This person already has a family with kids and they're obviously cool, but still has to go through so many hoops just to try to get this child.
5: And
2: it's
5: don't
2: insane.
5: You need to have a certain amount of money in the bank and you need to go through background checks. Yeah. Yes, that's standard.
3: You gotta show that you can take care of the kid.
5: Yeah.
2: But meanwhile, the trash ass parents, they don't have to do anything.
3: Meanwhile, what about those kids that were kept prisoners in their own home and then they escaped and then they ended up in another place that was not as bad but bad.
2: Terrible.
4: Yeah.
3: What were the name of those kids? The Turpin.
4: Yeah. Turpin. Yeah, the Turpin kids. Yep.
3: Yeah. How did that happen?
2: Super
4: horrible.
2: Sad,
4: these kids, they went to a foster home to be rescued and they were abused again.
3: These kids escaped hell.
4: Yes.
1: Right.
3: Only to end up at a foster place that was awful.
4: Horrific.
3: Weak. How?
2: So weak.
3: You would have thought they would have done a lot of research on that one because it was such a high profile.
4: Yes.
2: Yeah.
3: Going back to the C-section thing, Greg.
1: Yeah.
6: Oh, goody.
1: Oh,
3: somebody said, my wife had a C-section 11 years ago. Doctors told me, don't look over the sheet. I did anyway, and I still can't forget what I saw.
1: I bet.
3: They tell you that. You know, my wife did not have a C-section, but during the labor, she told me, don't look down there. Because she said, you're never going to look at me the same after that.
2: Yeah.
3: It's like your muscles don't work to keep it from turning that direction. You're like, no. Like inside, you're screaming, don't look. But you can't help but look. And you look.
1: Wasn't she worried she was going to poop too?
4: I think you do. There's a nurse on Instagram that it's so funny. She goes, if you're going into labor and you're afraid, you tell me you're afraid you're going to poop.
1: Yeah.
4: The answer is always, you're not pooping. I'm pooping. Whatever you smell, it's not coming from you. You're princess. It's not you. Because of course you're going to poop.
1: You're not pooping. I'm pooping.
4: Yeah, because she's trying to make the mom feel
3: better.
4: The
3: doctors are quick, man. They're like sleight of hand magicians.
1: Right.
3: Yeah, it's gone. Wow, that was cool.
4: So what part did you see? The head coming out or the whole thing coming out?
3: I saw the whole thing. I saw the whole thing.
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1: Hi.
0: Thank you for being here, giving us some of your valuable time this morning. Woody, Greg, Menace, Gina Grad.
2: Hello.
0: And another huge Edge show coming to town this summer. Simple Plan. 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
1: All right.
0: Those guys are fun.
1: Yeah.
0: Tickets for the show. 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
2: Do it.
0: It is the Woody Show. It's 104.1 The Edge. It's developed. It can scan sperm samples and identify the viable sperm cells that humans might miss.
2: Oh, that's crazy.
0: So it could help out and make this whole process a lot easier.
2: Wow.
0: AI is also being used, according to the article here, to analyze embryos inside incubators, reviewing their development over time and helping doctors pick the ones most likely to result in a healthy pregnancy. Some systems even go further by estimating risks like genetic issues, though that raises ethical debates about how much prediction should be allowed.
2: I was waiting for that.
0: Yeah. All of it.
1: What's unethical about that?
3: Nothing.
4: But they already do that. With IVF, the embryos are graded. Mm-hmm. So there'd be an A or a B and that kind of stuff.
0: Sure.
4: So it's not like it's anything we don't do.
0: But if they can get dialed into the point where they go, all right, well, this, you know, blindness, deafness, mental retardation, whatever it is.
2: I don't like blondes.
0: What I'm saying, whatever it is.
2: Yeah.
0: Rather than have a child be born into the world who is going to have a lot of problems and it's going to create a lot of issues, you know, for parents and who's going to look after this kid after I'm gone, like one of those kind of situations. I understand the people, the pro-life, the pro-choice. Mm-hmm. That I think that's where this ethical thing comes in, because then if you determine, okay, well, now we're looking at this.
2: Eugenics.
0: And you decide, all right, well, you know, we're going to not continue with this pregnancy. That becomes the pro-life, pro-choice thing, which I'm not getting into. I'm saying I would want to know.
2: You're allowed to have the information.
0: Yeah, like if you have the information, why wouldn't you want the information? But I mean, it goes even to a more basic level for my wife and I. We didn't even want to be surprised about if it's going to be a boy or a girl. We wanted to know.
2: Yeah.
1: Oh, I would never want to be surprised.
0: My sister and her husband, for all 8,000 kids that she popped out, it was a surprise to them every time.
3: Why?
2: I can't imagine.
3: Why don't you just like plan?
0: I'm a planner.
2: Me too. I love planning.
0: We look at the show. We prep.
1: Right. Yeah. You got to know what color to paint the nursery.
0: 877-44-WOODY. 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

0: he's told them over the course of the year into like a book of his best advice.
1: Oh, I like that.
2: All right.
0: You know? So they kept notes too. It's a 152-page handwritten book.
1: Jeez.
0: Yeah. And I'm going to add some of these quotes and see what you guys think of these.
1: Okay.
0: You know what makes writing slower? Talking. Because that sounds a very much like a teacher thing to say.
2: Mm-hmm. Yeah.
0: Oh, you're supposed to be doing this writing. You know what makes writing slower? Talking. So shut up. No. All right. Who taught you wonder, love, and learning were supposed to be easy? Oh, which I have...
3: Wonder, love, and understanding?
0: Yeah. I have this conversation with my kids because they'll complain about how hard something is. And I go, I can't remember anything that I've done so far in my life that was easy, that had like any kind of like overwhelming benefit.
1: Yeah. Big payoff.
0: Yeah. Like all the big stuff, all the best stuff has all come at the end of doing something
3: really difficult.
0: Yeah. Really difficult.
1: Yeah.
0: Or have something that took time and effort. The only thing more painful than becoming yourself is not becoming yourself.
1: Mm.
0: I thought that was an interesting one.
3: Well, I like that one.
0: Let's try intelligence before we try artificial intelligence. That's good.
1: I love that.
0: That's a good one. You should like that one, Seabass.
4: I could go in Reader's Digest any day.
0: Every day of your life is a rough draft.
3: Yeah.
1: Okay.
3: Very true.
0: And then, like too much of expecting perfection.
3: What do they say, that life is not a dress rehearsal?
0: Mm-hmm. A box of chocolates.
4: Yeah.
3: Yeah, that too.
0: Another day, another chance to make the mistake that will save you.
1: Oh, I like that too.
0: The defense mechanism causes more pain than what it defends you from.
1: Mm.
0: See, I read that as you spend too much time worrying about things that'll never happen.
3: Yeah,
2: for sure on that one.
0: Yeah, but psychological cheat codes is another term that I keep seeing. I've found more benefit and kind of seeing something like that and going, oh wait, okay, yeah, that does make a lot of sense. The control which you can control.
3: Right.
0: Thing yeah. that I've applied to my life pretty heavily.
3: But sometimes you see a quote
0: made
3: that
0: made things better.
3: You obsess about, and I saw one, I don't know, 5 days ago that I thought, damn it, I wish I had never read that. Every morning when you get up, it's not another day, it's one less day.
0: Oh, so
3: like,
0: oh,
3: Greg,
0: that is why? The opposite.
1: Why did you tell everyone that?
2: So seize the day, Greg.
3: It's not another day, it's one yeah. less day.
1: One big leap toward the grave.
3: Oh.
0: Yeah.
3: And I can't stop thinking about
0: yeah.
3: it.
0: Oh, Seabass hates all this stuff. I want to open up the phones. A last man standing.
1: Oh,
0: I think everybody's gotten a good piece of advice, like something that, you know, they really just the whole worry about what you can control and don't worry about things that you can't control. And mm-hmm. even to the people get crazy on freaking out about if they're going to get cheated on. Mm-hmm. There's nothing you can do. There's no way to control. If someone's going to cheat on you, they're just going to cheat on you.
4: You can put stuff mm-hmm. on their phone.
3: Yeah. You can,
2: yeah.
1: Improve, trackers. Yeah.
3: You can improve you can your run. Oral skills. Yeah.
0: You can make yourself insane.
4: Yeah. Thank you.
3: Yeah, get in better shape. You know?
0: Yeah. Stop being such a rag.
3: There's a lot you could do.
2: Yeah.
0: No, but, you know, they get so just consumed by it and there's nothing you can do. Like, if they're going to cheat on you, they're going to cheat on you. So that to me, it was the best thing. So, we'll open up the phones, and the last man standing works is we'll hear a call, we'll hear what they have to say, we'll go to the next one, hear what they have to say, you know, and then pick our favorite of the two.
1: I love that.
0: And the last man standing topic, what's the best piece of advice that you've ever gotten, that you have found the most helpful in your own life? So you can win a prize.
3: Motivation.
0: Yeah, mm-hmm. exactly. Use it to your advantage. Best advice you've ever got. Single piece of advice. Best single piece of advice you've ever gotten. 877-44-WOODY. If you want to call in for Last Man Standing, 877-44-WOODY. We'll do that next on The Woody Show. 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
8: So powerful.
9: Yeah. Right?
8: Yeah.
9: So we can all...
8: A lot of power.
10: I still get to put these on my Pinterest board, though.
9: We can all chime in, but Seabass gets the final decision because he's smarter than all of us.
10: Oh, yeah.
8: True.
9: Just ask him.
10: This is smart.
9: Uh-huh.
10: Smart move by you.
9: This is... Yeah. All right. Let's say hi to Audrey. Hey, Audrey.
11: Hi.
9: Hi. Hey. All right. So what's the best advice you ever got?
11: Best advice I ever got. I actually got it tattooed on me, which is be the best version of yourself. And then to add, find a job you love, you'll never find a job. Find a job you love, you'll never work a day in your life.
9: Okay, so be the best version of yourself. All right, so that's Audrey's. And then we'll put her on hold and we'll say hi to Jacob. Hi, Jacob.
12: Jeez. How's it going?
9: He's on a motocross course right now. All right, Jacob, the single best piece of advice you've ever gotten.
12: It's better to be hated for something you are than to be loved for something you're not.
10: Ooh.
9: Okay. All right. So be the best version of yourself. This is really kind of be the most authentic version of yourself. Better to be hated for something that you are instead of loved for something that you aren't. All right. Your vote.
10: I love that second one. That's a great one.
9: That's a good one.
8: That one resonates with me more.
9: Yeah?
8: Yeah.
9: Menace, Sammy?
13: Yeah, the second one. I agree.
9: Second one?
14: Yeah. I guess... Yeah, second one.
9: Now, is Seabass just going to go against us? Because, like, if we're all, like, say the majority of us like the second one, does he just go with the first one? Is because we
8: I
9: all
8: don't
9: like
8: think
9: the
8: so.
9: Second? No?
14: I'm like, what other version of yourself
9: and,
14: is
9: okay,
14: there?
9: Fine. Choose and then show your work.
10: Okay, well, my work, unfortunately, involves some cheating, but she did it by getting a tattoo of this thing on herself. And you know how much I think tattoos are smart and cool and are definitely good ideas and well worth the money and time. Therefore, the first one.
15: But that's not the advice. Right.
10: I mean, the advice is one, half a dozen.
9: All right, Audrey, hang on 1 second. Jacob, thank you for your call. Appreciate you listening. Let's go to Jeremy. Hey, Jeremy. Jeremy.
16: How's it going? Oh, what a show.
9: All right, so what's the single best advice you ever got?
16: Single best advice I ever received was, if you believe you can or can't, you are right.
9: All right.
16: So believe in yourself. And you can do anything.
9: Okay, so if you believe you can or you can't, either way, you're right. All right, we'll go right to Seabass on this one. Between Audrey and Jeremy, which one sticks around for Last Man Standing?
10: That was nothing. I mean, it was true, but nothing too special. So we're sticking with Audrey.
9: Sticking with Audrey. Be the best version of yourself. All right, Jeremy, thank you for the call. Let's say hi to Douglas. What's up, Douglas?
17: Hey, what's going on?
9: Last man standing. What's the single best piece of advice you ever got?
17: When someone asks you a question, if you're wrong or right, answer the question. Because if you're just standing there waiting for them for an answer, you'll never get leadership out of yourself, you know?
15: I have that stenciled on a pillow just like that.
10: It's concise.
9: Wait, what is it?
14: I actually just heard a version of this just recently. Yeah. It's just like, make a decision. even if it's right or wrong, just make a decision. Don't like,
17: you'll correct it later. You know?
14: Yeah, I'll get to that later. I'll give you an answer later. Like, just make a decision.
15: Yeah, you know, Menace, that's another famous quote that reminds me of is, the choice might be wrong, the choosing is not.
9: Okay, so this is another thing that I have employed more recently.
15: Mm-hmm.
9: I saw this thing, I'm like, you know what, man, because you could sit there and you could talk about something and think about something and try to plan something, and you're still on step number one, and somebody posted this, ugly action beats perfection, and it's two ladders. Agreed. One is like all jacked up and not looking perfect. Okay. But it has like seven steps on it, where the other one's only like, they got the first two rungs on it. Uh-huh. So who's further ahead?
10: Well, that's the version of don't let perfection be an enemy of
9: good. Yeah, well, decent. Ugly action beats perfection. All right, Seabass, who sticks around?
10: Yeah, terrible delivery, so we're sticking with the first lady.
9: All right, Douglas, thank you. Let's say hi to Austin. Austin, what's up?
18: Yo, what are you showing?
9: Yo, hey. All right, last man standing, what's the single best piece of advice you ever got?
18: You know, this goes in hand with what you're talking about with your kids, saying life is hard sometimes. No matter how hard something may be, and no matter what challenges you may face, those challenges will make you into the person that you will become and the best version of yourself.
9: Okay.
14: Ooh. Adding on to the...
19: Mm-hmm. Just right. Kind of embellishing.
9: All right. Let's see. Which one, Seabass? Austin or Audrey?
10: Austin's has got some big holes in it. Best like version what? Of yourself. Number one, best version of yourself is just ugh. But number two, mm-hmm. like, so the person, so you went through all these challenges and suddenly you have PTSD and you're now a serial killer. Mm-hmm. Not the best version of yourself. So it's logically wrong. So we'll stick with the first lady.
14: Yep.
15: Seabass, I couldn't agree more, because I see interviews with like crackheads and stuff and they always ask, what would you change? Nothing, because it made me who I am today. Exactly. I see that all the time.
9: That makes sense. Yeah, that makes sense.
10: Just wrong.
9: All right. Let's see. Mike is up next. What up, Mike?
20: Hey, good morning show. Love you guys.
9: Love you,
14: babe.
9: Last man standing. Yeah, single best piece of advice you ever got.
20: So I received this advice from my mentor when I was in the military, and he said, if you want to do something and if you want to take advantage of an opportunity, ask for it. The worst someone can do is say no.
15: True.
10: Yeah. Yeah, that's a version of you don't get what you don't ask for.
15: Right. The squeaky wheel.
10: Right.
9: All right.
19: I like that.
10: He's right. I think you could take that a step further and say, make it happen, take it, and demand it. So I'm still going with the first lady.
14: Really?
15: Wow.
10: Ask for it. Oh, may I please?
15: I thought you'd think that was good practical advice.
10: It is.
15: Instead of platitudes.
9: So, like, why is the first one better than that one in your mind?
10: Because
9: are you just going to say the first one for all of them? That's what he's doing, by the way.
10: Again, because she tattooed it on herself. So again, I
19: committed.
10: I agree that that's a bit of a cheat, but she offered that and she used it.
9: So unless anybody has this advice tattooed on them,
15: On their forehead,
9: they're not gonna overcome.
10: Not true. In fact, I'm just asking.
9: It's your decision. I'm just.
10: And I know this is gonna be real tough to get this call in, but there is one specific piece of advice said by one Elon Musk that I am specifically looking for.
9: Okay.
10: And if you get through it, I'm not saying that's the only thing that can win, but if you get through with that, oh my God, I'll give you $100.
9: Yeah. $100.
10: Wow. That's not just because it was the first one.
14: I'll also say the quote that he just said is pretty much what I've done my entire career.
10: Wait for someone to give it to you.
14: Yeah.
10: I've said this to Morgan for like 2 years now. This company aren't just going to hand you things.
14: Well, that was going to be like one of my quotes is like, no one's here to save you.
10: Right.
14: Ever. All right. You just got to go.
9: Let's say hi to Ezra. Hey, Ezra.
21: How are you guys doing?
9: We're doing great. All right. So what's the single best piece of advice you ever got?
21: Best advice I ever got was, to be happy, you must eliminate two things. The fear of bad future and the fear of your bad memories.
9: Mm. All right. So fear of bad future, fear of bad memory. Those are the two things you have to let go of. All right. To be happy. All right. So Ezra or Audrey... Seabass. Now, Audrey. I'm sorry, Ezra. You don't happen to have this tattooed on you, do you?
15: You don't happen to want to tell us.
19: Your entire leg.
9: It's not like on a sign that hangs in your house, like somewhere like in the living room or something. Like,
19: all kinds of word art. Yeah.
15: Like it wasn't in your senior caption.
21: If I win, I'll get tattooed on my butt cheek, if that works.
10: Ooh.
14: Oh, nice.
19: Well, that would help.
10: Every word's in a different font, right, Greg?
14: Them cheeks.
19: Yes.
9: All right.
10: Okay. I mean, that was a bit... No offense, but to be honest about it, it's a bit general and a bit blah.
14: Hold on. Seabass, can I make a case for this one?
10: I'm listening.
14: Because Yeah, she's kind of saying like, look, something bad may have happened to you in your life, and a lot of things happen, bad things happen to a lot of people.
10: To everybody, yes.
14: To everybody, but a lot of people kind of make that their personality, or they never let it go.
10: Menace is helping you out, because all he needs to do to string this together is to add in, this is why therapy sucks.
14: And, yeah.
10: And really,
14: you know, and then they just like, they never let it go, and they make it affect their life, and they project it onto other people constantly.
10: Menace,
19: right? You're totally right, because there are grown adults who bitch and moan about a high school experience 40 years ago, and they're like, well, I'm still angry about it.
14: Like, dude, hey.
19: Yeah.
14: You got to move forward.
9: Right, so okay, you make Ezra or Audrey.
10: You make excellent points, however, because that never would apply to me in my life, I'm going to still pass over it. But you made a very good case.
14: Okay, right, I tried.
9: Thank you, Ezra. Appreciate it. Let's go to Al. Hey, Al.
0: Woody Show, you know?
9: You know?
14: No.
9: All right, last man standing, single best piece of advice you ever got.
0: Just because you can afford a payment doesn't mean that you can afford an item.
15: Oh.
9: That's good.
10: Sounds Dave Ramsey-esque. I like that.
15: That was, I'm going to write that down.
14: That's a good one. Yeah.
15: I like that.
9: So say one more time for Gina, who wants to write this down. Just because you can afford a payment
0: doesn't mean that you can afford the item.
15: I just wrote that down.
10: Mm. That's very, very true. And it goes to things I've talked about for years. And it goes to Dave Ramsey, obviously.
9: Okay. Ooh.
15: This is good.
10: Oh, that's tough.
15: I've never heard that before.
10: Because that's not pie in the sky.
19: That's practical
15: advice. Yeah.
10: Actual practical stuff.
9: Well, while you're thinking about that, somebody texted over, best advice, life is like a boner. Sometimes it's hard, but it doesn't stay like that forever.
15: My favorite piece of advice from the text is, best advice I ever received as a freaked out new mom, it's actually hard to kill a baby.
10: That's what Greg's been saying.
9: Yeah. All right, so between Al and Audrey.
10: Because his advice is actually practical, I'm going with Al.
15: Yes!
9: You're going to go with what? Yeah. I didn't see that coming.
15: I really like that one.
9: All right, Al, hang on 1 second. You are the new leader on the board. Audrey, you had a great run.
14: Damn.
9: You had a great run. But hey, thank you so much for listening to The Woody Show. We appreciate you. Oh, geez.
1: Thank you.
9: All right.
19: Okay, bye.
9: But I mean, hey, solid run. All right, we have time for one more. Which one here? Greg, come over here real quick. Look at the the options. Let's see. I'm gonna have Greg be any of those.
14: All right.
9: Yeah. Let's see. Which one does Greg think would have the best chance of beating out Al?
10: He can't just attribute a quotation to Elon Musk and automatically win.
9: No, I'm looking for
10: a specific one.
9: Uh-huh. Yeah. Right. Which one, Greg?
19: This one is resonating with me.
9: Okay. So you want to go that one?
19: Yeah.
9: All right.
14: Do it.
9: Don't hesitate.
14: All right,
9: just make a decision.
14: Yeah, make a decision.
9: Say yes, we're talking about.
14: Yep.
19: Yeah, that one.
9: All right. Nathan, what's up?
22: Hey, what's going on?
9: All right, so last man standing. You got the last shot at it. What's the single best advice or piece of advice that you ever got?
22: Okay, it's three words, three different versions of the word. Moderate, moderation, moderately.
15: Mm-hmm.
9: All right, now, Greg, that spoke to you, you said.
19: Yeah, because everybody says, oh, everything in moderation, but I don't agree with that. Not everything has to be in moderation.
10: Aren't you saying the opposite of what he's saying?
15: No, to moderate, moderation,
19: moderate,
15: moderately.
19: Moderation, moderately.
15: Oh, so it's like a double negative.
10: I didn't realize he was putting that as a sentence. I thought it was just
19: moderate, moderation, moderately.
14: I wasn't getting...
19: Right, like sometimes it's like fine to indulge, right?
9: Okay, yeah.
15: Right, say, moderate your moderation.
9: Yeah, so Nathan, say it one more time.
22: Moderation, moderately.
19: And it's just cool alliteration.
9: Which Greg loves.
19: And it's memorable.
9: Yeah, which Greg's...
19: Moderate, moderation,
9: Greg's
19: moderately.
9: Favorite thing. All right, cool. So between Nathan and Al, Seabass.
10: Still think...
9: Now by the way, Nathan, this wasn't either tattooed on you or from Elon Musk, right?
14: Should...
22: No, in fact, it's advice I give to people all the time.
9: Okay, all right. It is solid.
14: Go, what?
9: Yeah,
19: it resonated with me. In the 14.2 seconds I had to glance over them.
10: I will say no on this new guy, whatever, Nathan? Yeah, just because it's like it's too cute. Just trying to be too cute for what actually is not really getting any real information across.
9: All right, Nathan, thank you for the call. Appreciate you listening. And,
14: have a bad day.
9: Congratulations.
10: Yeah, sucks to be here.
9: And hey, Al, congratulations. You are the winner of this round of Last Man Standing.
15: Yeah. All right.
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9: This report.
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0: Where do you get that?
1: I don't even want to look for that somewhere. On selling on my Google account.
0: Betty? A bouncing Betty yeah. landmine.
1: That'll somebody, do it.
2: Damn.
3: Where to buy that. A bouncing?
0: Well, what is? Oh. I mean, it's a landmine. Like, where would you buy a landmine?
2: Oh, my God. Yeah, let's see.
0: Yeah, but then a bouncing Betty landmine.
2: And officially the German mine. It's a lethal World War II era bounding oh. anti-personnel mine. It's triggered by a tripwire or pressure. And then a powder charge launches the mine to waist height where it detonates and sprays hundreds of steel balls.
0: Jesus, where do you get that?
4: Yeah, okay. I'd be afraid to handle that.
1: Google
4: yeah.
1: is trying to save me from myself because I said where to buy a landmine. And it said, did you mean where to buy a landline?
0: where do I get a landline?
5: Are you sure you want to look for that?
0: Yeah. So the cops, they got wind of the sales. They raided the house. They found more coke, more meth, a really good amount of fentanyl and several guns. She was arrested on a bunch of charges. She's looking at 14 and a half years in prison.
1: Bye.
2: Sounds like those stories you see every once in a while in the news when somebody's great grandpa dies and they go through his attic and they find that grenades.
1: Yeah, totally. Yeah.
2: Maybe
1: yeah.
2: she found it in grandpa's attic.
0: Yeah.
3: And decided to sell it.
2: Yeah.
0: And then keeping it classy, a guy was just relaxing in his car in this parking lot in Florida. The police rolled up on him. They came up, guns drawn. They started tapping on the window. Demanding that he get out of the car. He did, and they put the cuffs on him immediately, saying that they had a warrant for him because he violated his parole. Now, when they searched him, they found a bag of fentanyl in the guy's pocket, something that he claimed was sugar.
1: Oh, sure.
0: Cops found more of this sugar in his other pocket, but before the cops could question him about it, he took a huff, and he blew the fentanyl in their face.
1: Greg, that's like your worst nightmare.
2: Totally.
3: But did they die?
2: I know. From what we're told in the news, they should all drop dead.
1: It depends right. on uh-huh. the batch, right?
0: Well, there was a time where people were saying, don't pick up, like if it looks like a dollar bill in a parking mm-hmm. lot, don't pick it mm-hmm. up because even the people are putting
2: speck of sand
4: a pin
2: on
4: drop.
2: It.
0: Yeah, yeah. Right. Like they got a pin drop of fentanyl on there yeah, and people are picking it. Up the dollar to get the dollar and then it ends up in the hospital mm-hmm. because it's got fentanyl on yeah. it. Like,
1: who would give away fentanyl? Yeah.
0: The man said it was because he saw the cop. He got some fentanyl on his hand. He thought he was just trying to keep it from going in the cop's mouth.
4: Oh, damn.
1: What?
0: Yeah, they didn't buy that.
1: You mean
0: and,
1: the sugar?
0: Yeah.
2: I was helping.
0: Found a bunch yeah. of other sugar in his car.
4: Did a yeah. wrestler Goldust used to do this and blow things into people's faces like that?
1: I don't know.
0: Or was it LeBron James? With the
1: chalk.
3: No, he does that every game. Yeah,
1: that's his thing.
0: Here's from the body cam.
6: Sugar.
7: Yeah,
6: oh, okay. Oh. You carry sugar in the baggies like
7: yes,
6: that?
7: Yes, I do.
6: You mean the needles have sugar?
7: Yeah. Yes.
0: Oh. The needles have sugar.
6: No caps? Let me tell you something. Okay, you're not going to put your breath and like kind of spit on me. You understand?
7: I was just trying to blow that off your hand so you didn't get it in your mouth. Look, it's blowing right around. Close it. You might get sick from it. Don't touch it.
6: That's why I wear gloves, right?
0: Yeah, see, he's just trying to help, guys.
1: Oh, my God.
2: You carry sugar around in your pocket? Yeah, I do. Don't worry about it.
4: Yeah,
2: not a problem.
4: Yeah, I'm a baker, dude.
0: Just in case. You never know when there's going to be like afternoon tea.
1: Yeah, the neighbor has to borrow sugar.
2: Yeah, that's not your problem.
1: Yeah, bitch.
0: Yeah, broke out the menace excuse generator on that one. 877-44-WOODY. Text us over to 22987.
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7: Now, because Greg has a wet dream about being a game show host.
10: No.
7: Loves him a good game show.
11: I would like to be a game show announcer.
7: That would be so fun. 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
10: Wink Martindale.
11: I do love game shows a lot.
7: He does love game shows. So Greg will have the questions. We'll go around the room. 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
11: That's up to you guys.
7: I start with Seabass.
11: Start with Seabass. 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
8: Lock in, everybody. Okay. Don't waste time.
12: Yes, thank you.
7: That's the other thing. But you have to give an answer. You can't just say pass. You got to give an answer.
10: Right. Okay.
7: All right, you ready for round number one?
11: I believe so.
7: Woody Show Weakest Link.
11: Seabass, in the movie Goodfellas, which airline gets robbed in a massive heist?
12: Qantas.
11: Lufthansa. Sammy, the last frontier is the nickname of which U.S. state?
10: Indiana.
11: Alaska. Menace, in the movie Stand By Me, what cartoon character does Vern think could take on Superman?
13: Popeye.
11: Mighty Mouse. Gina, how many swimmers are in a medley relay team?
10: 8.
11: 4. Woody, back in 1971, Starbucks opened their first store in what Seattle market?
7: Public market.
12: Pike Place.
11: Seabass, who replaced Michael Keaton as Batman in the Batman movie series?
7: George Clooney.
11: Val Kilmer.
7: Damn.
11: Sammy, which fruit can restore your health in the game Donkey Kong?
10: Apples.
11: Watermelon. Menace, in the 1990s, supermodel Claudia Schiffer was engaged to what magician for 6 years?
12: Yes!
8: I know who
10: Pass.
8: He is.
10: Jack
8: he
10: hates
8: me. Yeah.
10: Hurry.
8: David Blaine.
11: David Copperfield.
7: Yeah.
11: Okay. Gina.
7: That's
10: you know. Right. Damn it.
7: You know what? Congratulations, guys. A perfect round.
8: Yeah.
12: we got 2 8 questions.
7: We got God. 2 8 questions.
12: And got zero of them.
7: Uh-huh. Not one person got one right.
10: Has that ever happened before?
7: No.
8: No.
7: I don't think it has.
14: Especially when one of us has had a personal interaction with one of the answers.
8: David Copperfield.
11: I know. Yeah. Menace could,
8: I always mind erase it.
11: I know.
7: I've been to Seattle.
8: Hates me so much.
7: All right. Well, it's you
10: is
7: can't
10: there
7: even,
10: a gas leak in here?
8: Yeah. And those weren't like super hard questions.
10: No.
14: You could make excuses for most of those questions. Like, oh, it's just a part they didn't know, kind of specific or niche.
8: Yeah.
14: Except for the David Copperfield one, which
8: I understand.
7: I'm going to say everybody stays in.
14: Okay. Yes, I agree.
7: Everybody stays in.
11: We might run out of questions if that's the case. We're going to an extra route.
8: All right.
7: No, we're not going to go an extra round.
11: Oh, okay.
7: Just everybody stays in because everybody sucked. Because
10: that was abomination.
7: I mean, we could just end the segment altogether. Because everybody sucked.
11: Okay.
7: All right. Next
11: so now
7: round.
11: We're going to start with Sammy, I believe, right? We go in a circle?
14: Yeah, yeah.
10: Okay.
14: Yeah. It's fat Sammy, though.
7: Actually, you would start with Gina because that's where you were about to ask her the question.
11: Oh, okay.
7: All right, you ready? Woody Show Weakest Link.
11: Gina, Dana Elaine Owens is the birth name of what female rapper and actress?
10: Queen Latifah.
11: Correct. Woody, Pine Valley was the fictional town where what soap opera took place?
7: Yes. Days of Our Lives.
11: All My Children. Seabass, which guitar manufacturer makes the model called the Stratocaster?
12: Fender.
11: Correct. Sammy, a broken laser pointer was the first item ever sold where?
10: At Walmart.
11: eBay. Menace. In the 2003 movie Monster, this actress portrayed serial killer Eileen Wuornos.
8: Sarah Jessica Parker.
11: Charlize Theron. Gina, Hyperion, the world's tallest tree, is what species?
10: Oak.
11: Redwood. Woody, the Duke was the nickname of what old-timey Hollywood actor?
7: You know it. I don't know. Martin Landau.
10: John Wayne.
11: John Wayne. Seabass, what common medical apparatus was designed by using aerosol hairspray as an inspiration?
12: Well, the respirator?
11: The inhaler. Oh, Sammy, in 2019, this person became Time Magazine's youngest ever person of the year.
10: Steve Carell. Yeah.
7: What year?
11: 2019.
7: Oh.
10: Steve Carell.
3: Yeah, I have no idea.
14: Malala, right?
11: Greta Thunberg.
14: Oh, that bitch.
10: Oh, how dare you?
7: Greta
10: Thunberg.
7: All right, well, I got two, right?
10: Oh my God.
14: Seabass and Gina both got one.
3: Oh my God.
7: All right.
14: Were we hyping up Pine Valley because we were thinking it was going to be Back to the Future?
3: No, it was Pine Valley because that was the only soap
7: was
3: I
7: Twin
3: ever watched.
7: Pines Mall, Lone Pine Mall.
3: No, all my children.
8: I actually knew the Redwoods question.
7: Yeah.
8: I grew up in Redwoods.
7: Is it true you don't regain health in Donkey Kong?
14: The original?
3: Trick question.
7: Yeah, I don't know.
11: That was the question.
7: Yeah, that I'm not sure.
11: Which fruit can restore your health in the game Donkey Kong?
14: Hmm. Okay. Hey, that's a boy.
3: And you have
7: like
3: an apple a day keeps the doctor away, so that's why I thought apples.
7: All right, well, who gets voted out? We'll go with your vote, Gina Grad.
3: I guess Sammy.
7: All right. Sammy, who gets your vote?
3: Menace,
7: mm-hmm. Who gets your vote?
8: Sammy.
7: Sammy. All right. Well, Sammy, I'll vote for you. Otherwise, we're going to be stuck in a situation.
9: You are the weakest link.
7: All right. So Sammy's out.
14: AI says there is no regain. There's no health system in the original Donkey Kong.
3: But AI over here says, yes, restoring health is a core mechanic in the Donkey Kong series.
7: With what?
14: With what game version?
7: With
14: though?
7: What?
3: And one of them is eating apples. Donkey Kong Bonanza.
14: Right. But the original Donkey Kong. Yeah.
11: Well, then in that first round, you got one right.
3: Yeah, so then I was the only one that got one right first round. That's true.
7: All right. Woody's show weakest link. Here we go.
11: Who's first here? Woody. On the show South Park, which character wears a blue hat with a red pom-pom?
7: Stan.
11: Correct. Seabass, what color was Oscar the Grouch before he was green?
14: Brown?
11: Orange. Menace, how many candles are on a menorah?
8: Seven.
11: Nine. Gina, which river carved the Grand Canyon?
3: Colorado.
11: Correct. Yeah. Woody, what are the names of the children in the Addams Family?
7: Booger and Barfer. Oh,
11: Pugsley and Wednesday. Seabass, on The Origin of the Species is an influential book on evolution written by who?
14: Charles Darwin, thank you.
11: Correct. Menace, what is the oldest active ballpark in Major League Baseball?
8: Wrigley Field.
11: Fenway Park. Gina, saffron, the world's most expensive spice, is derived from what flower?
3: The sunflower.
11: The crocus. Woody, which actress won an Oscar for portraying a ballet dancer in Black Swan?
7: Natalie Portman.
11: Correct. Nice. Seabass, which state in the contiguous 48 has both the highest and lowest points?
14: Colorado?
11: California.
7: All right. How many was that? Nine?
14: One, two, right? Three out of nine.
7: Free food?
14: Four out of nine.
7: Yeah. Four?
11: Four.
3: That was hard.
14: Woody, technically, and rarely, with the top score.
7: I know.
3: Damn. Sorry, you're not getting out of this.
14: Menace, I think he's gotten all of them wrong so far. Is that right?
8: Yeah.
7: Well, he's perfect.
3: That's a perfect score?
14: Yeah. Every single run incorrect.
7: Yeah. He's rolling perfect. All right. I can't vote for myself.
14: You should be able to, actually.
7: I will vote for Menace.
8: Ah, weak.
14: Aw, little buddy.
7: Menace, who gets your vote?
8: Seabass,
7: who gets your vote?
14: Well, we'll go with Menace.
7: Menace.
10: Yeah, I
7: Menace.
10: Bro.
7: All right, sorry, Menace.
9: You are the weakest link. Goodbye.
7: See, that very rarely happens. I'm around this long. I really get the questions. All right, saffron, that's a... Would that be an easy question, like the flower?
3: I thought you were going to tell me what color is that.
14: Yeah, that's not an easy question. Although you should at least know Wednesday, because your son is in romantic love with the star of that show.
3: Right.
7: Oh,
3: Jenna
7: that's
3: Ortega.
7: True.
3: Yeah, there's no half point.
7: Didn't think about that.
3: Booger and barf for
14: it's
3: everybody.
14: Called trying. Thank you.
7: Booger and barf. Because you have to give an answer. I'm trying to be quick. All right.
11: So who's first this round?
14: Who went last?
8: Back to me,
14: Seabass.
8: Right?
14: Back to me. Yeah.
7: All right, Seabass.
11: So it's Seabass, Gina, Woody.
3: Yeah.
11: All right.
7: Last round. Last opportunity. At some free food. Woody's show weakest link.
11: Seabass, two under par in a hole of golf is referred to as a what?
14: An eagle.
11: Correct. Gina, what two alcoholic ingredients are used to make a traditional martini?
3: Vermouth and gin.
11: Correct. Woody, in computing, what does CPU stand for?
7: Computer penis unit.
11: Central processing unit. Seabass, what is the capital of Australia?
14: Sydney.
11: Canberra. Oh. Gina, what does a cartographer make?
3: Maps.
11: Correct. Woody, what gas makes up most of the Earth's atmosphere?
7: Carbon dioxide.
14: Nitrogen.
11: Nitrogen. Seabass, what is the only U.S. state that has only one syllable?
14: Maine.
11: Correct. Gina, in the term G-force, what does the G stand for?
3: Oh, gravity?
11: Gravitational.
3: Oh, come on.
11: Woody, in the TV drama Ozark, who plays the role of Marty Bird?
7: Yes.
14: I know that.
7: Jason Roland.
11: Jason Bateman. Seabass, prior to Ronald Reagan, who was the last U.S. president whose first and last name started with the same letter?
14: McKinley.
11: Herbert Hoover. Gina.
3: Oh, come on.
11: And
7: thank you.
11: All right, Gina. The four primary ingredients of beer are water, malt, yeast, and what?
3: Hops.
11: Correct.
3: Come on. And gravity, gravitational. Four, that's so mean.
7: Yeah, that I'm going to give it her that.
11: I mean,
14: it's not you're not pulling gravity forces.
2: Seabass, trying to get breakfast.
14: Well, I wouldn't have made it, so it doesn't matter.
7: How many did we get?
14: Only five.
7: Well, how many did y'all get?
11: Got one.
7: I didn't get any of that one.
14: I think I got like three or four.
4: Yeah. Damn it.
7: Look, not our best showing, guys. As a whole, not our best showing. The Pretty first bad. Time ever we had a round where not one person, not even the all-knowing, almighty Seabass, could come up with a correct answer.
3: That was shameful.
7: That never happens.
14: But to miss a Jason Ruhlman question, Greg.
11: We know that was kind of sad.
7: I've heard of the show, not watched a single moment of
14: We've
7: it.
14: We've told you, but you'd like it. It's mobbish.
7: Yeah, but I didn't commit to who's in it or anything. Yeah.
11: Oh, that's. I mean, I've watched a couple episodes. All I know about it is that he's
14: Damn
11: in it.
14: Damn it.
7: All right. Well, nice try, guys. Better luck next time. Nice hosting job, Greg Gorey.
11: Thank you.
4: Yeah. Right.
7: More Woody shows next time.
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1: Getting that neck sucked in. Getting that neck sucked in. Getting that neck sucked in.
2: Oh my God.
3: The Woody Show.
4: Yeah. So you can do that. You can get your neck sucked in.
5: Do it. Looks good.
4: Yeah. Oh, you know, it looks great. Huh. And why wouldn't you want? Why wouldn't you want to do this on purpose? Did you see how they're saying guys in Russia are getting work done on themselves?
5: Oh, no.
4: To give themselves cauliflower ear?
2: I saw that. I thought it was a joke.
5: I didn't know that part. I thought you were going to say the young men in America are doing this thing where they're like taking hammers to their face.
6: Oh, yes, and breaking facial bones.
5: Facial bones, yeah.
7: Yeah, break their jaw.
5: They're legit doing it. Normally, I would say fake news, but there was a whole report on it.
6: Right.
5: Yeah.
6: There's even, a documentary about it.
4: Because one person did it on video.
6: Many people did it.
5: You know me. I'm the first to say, like, oh, this is just something.
4: Oh, we know.
6: Yeah, yep. And then they showed the result. This one dude with his jaw.
5: Because you guys fall for it all the time. I got to call it out. But this time it's legit. It's for real.
4: So they're doing what now?
5: They're taking hammers and they're breaking bones in their face to like change the structure of their face.
2: It's called bone smashing.
7: But yeah, to like just chisel, for it to look chiseled.
5: Yeah.
7: But I'm still not.
6: Gives a very cartoonish jawline, like a big jawline.
2: Like who said that's the way to do it?
5: Yeah.
4: But
6: not doctors. It's
7: a cheaper way.
4: Wouldn't it just look like a bunch of cornflakes in a garbage bag? Like
2: yeah,
4: you
2: that's
4: broke
2: what I'm
4: a bunch of bone. It's not, you're not.
5: It's to make not, it like more like.
4: Chiseling anything.
5: No, structuring anything. It makes it more like puffy and like tight. And people are really doing this.
6: Yeah. Yeah, so much so that Dr. DeBro had to put a warning out against
4: it. From botched?
6: Yeah. He rules.
7: Okay.
6: So they're purposely giving themselves cauliflower ear? Do they not know how gross that looks?
2: To look like fighters?
4: Well, I mean, Greg, your people are from this area of the
6: yes,
4: world.
6: Yes, they are.
4: You know, men in Russia, they're getting it done. Combat sports, super popular in Russia. Uh-huh. And because of that, men are paying for procedures that give them the cauliflower ear on purpose so they can, quote, instill fear in other men.
2: It's to attract chicks like Morgan.
4: Oh, that's true.
6: Yeah, look how tough I am.
2: Yeah.
4: Yeah. I saw somebody at the concert that we were just at over the weekend.
5: Yeah.
4: Where this guy was, you know, oh, I'm the guy with the cauliflower. This guy.
2: He's proud.
4: Like, I don't even know how he hears. It just, it looks like it was like. Like
2: so
4: there's like
2: gross.
4: It just closed, like it was closed up.
5: But with all that said, if you're at a bar and you see a guy with the ear like that, there's no way I'm gonna mess with that guy.
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0: which in a way was better because, you know, on Google search, it just brings up a bunch of stuff and you got to wade through it,
1: yeah.
0: filter uh-huh. through it. Whereas on, you know, ChatGPT, it explains, it kind of takes everything in, it explains all the different things.
1: Yeah. And send you the direct link.
0: Yeah, and then also
1: anyway.
0: Gives you the reference link if you want to click on that. Yes. A lot of them, you're just looking for an answer.
1: Right.
0: Yeah. But I want to go through like three or four different websites to yeah. find the answer.
1: So they do need to get on board. Also, I was showing Greg this morning, I was flipping through my ChatGPT, and I found, Woody, I think you found it before, I found the button that I can make the conversation, quote, less warm and less enthusiastic.
0: Yes. Oh, yeah.
1: And I feel so free now that I'm not being like patted on the head. I just get the answer.
2: Yeah, with ChatGPT, when it first came out, you know, I'm always nice to things that are not sentient, uh-huh. like the A word that you use, you know.
1: Yeah.
2: And then I wrote on there after it gave me an answer, I said, "Oh, babe, thanks." And
1: from
2: that moment forward, it was calling me babe. Like, "You got it, babe." And I'm like, okay. And so then I had to prompt it.
1: You've ruined
2: Stop
1: it.
2: Calling me babe.
1: Yeah.
0: Alexa, play a fart sound.
1: That was so
0: I wonder
1: mean.
0: How many fart sounds are playing right now.
1: That was so mean.
3: Good one.
2: And then say thank you when she gives you one.
0: Alexa, what is a queef? I wonder how many are explaining a queef right now.
1: I'm glad you asked.
2: Right.
0: In a natural, warm tone.
1: Yeah.
4: Yeah. Well, I always say to my like AI, don't try to be funny on anything.
0: Yeah, yeah. We don't need jokes.
1: Yeah,
0: need
1: just
0: info.
1: Answers. Mm-hmm. Well, even with gas and airfare prices way up, AAA still says that 45 million of us will be traveling over Memorial Day weekend. 39 million of those are going to be driving, and 3.6 million are expected to fly. Big destinations, places like Orlando, Seattle, New York, Vegas, Miami, and San Francisco, and Rome, Paris, London, and Vancouver top the international list, you know, for a quick weekend getaway.
2: Weekend.
1: If you're driving, experts say the best time to leave Friday is before 11 a.m. since traffic will be totally effed between 11 and into the evening. And when you're ready to come back Monday, they say you really should leave before 10 a.m. So it's not really an extra day off.
2: Barely a three-day weekend.
1: At 10 a.m.
3: Who the hell's going to Seattle?
4: I don't know.
0: What do you mean?
3: What do you even do there?
1: I mean, Space Needle?
4: The fish market?
0: Yeah. It's a city to go see.
2: Right. It's cool.
0: Seattle's a nice city.
1: It has
0: city.
1: Some issues right now.
4: Microsoft. Yeah.
0: Like every
4: Starbucks.
0: City.
1: Yeah.
3: Microsoft.
1: A lot of dudes just like frozen in place, like dope dropped. And
3: The Fent Lane.
1: Yeah, exactly. The Fent Lane.
3: Yeah.
1: Yeah.
4: Kraken.
1: Exactly. And finally, the TSA has quietly updated its guidelines to say that medical marijuana can now be carried on planes in both your carry-on and your checked bags as long as it follows certain rules.
5: Let's go!
1: Hold on, though, Menace. This is an important little catch, though. This doesn't fully legalize flying with weed, but TSA just says they're not going to be looking for it. They're not going to focus on
0: it. It's one of those, it's on the books, but we're not enforcing.
1: Yeah, exactly.
4: I don't think they have been looking for it for a while.
1: But they say what happens at the airport you're in, depending on what state you're in, that's up to them.
4: Yeah.
1: So in practice, medical marijuana can be allowed through security with this updated guidance, and TSA won't actively search for it. But if it's found, depending on what airport you're at, you could still get it taken away, get stuck with fines, or even get arrested. So, I mean, is that helpful?
2: That's too vague.
4: Yeah. Well, it's definitely vague, but definitely like read up on where you're landing.
1: That's
4: what the
1: rules
4: are.
0: Look,
4: idiots.
0: Even before, there were dispensaries on every corner in most cities.
4: Yeah.
0: Mm-hmm. Menace and I have been saying the same damn thing.
2: Just
0: there's no need to travel with it.
4: Yeah.
0: You can smoke your brains out before you leave.
1: Yeah. Mm-hmm.
0: Get on your plane. Get to wherever you're going and then get whatever you need there.
4: Yeah.
0: You know, like you don't need to bring it with you.
1: Yeah. Mm-hmm.
0: And now, because there are dispensaries and stuff on every corner, even easier.
1: Get it there. Right. We have breaking news from your a-hole prank you just pulled.
0: Yeah.
1: Somebody wrote in saying, thanks, Woody. Alexa, let me know it's air coming out of a vagina.
0: Oh, yeah. We asked a question. You know, tell us what a queef was.
1: Yeah. Uh-huh. And she did.
0: Yeah.
1: She
0: Alexa, what is a blumpkin? See if it explains.
2: Yeah.
1: Blumpkin is.
2: We are learning so much.
1: All right. Well, that's what's going on, Woody.
0: I have the show playing on my phone, and then my Alexa stopped playing reggae for my dog and started farting.
1: It worked.
0: See, that's fun.
1: It worked.
0: We're just having fun. All right. Yeah. Thank you, Gina Grad. More Woody shows next.
6: 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Be back in a bit.
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0: And for adults with type 2 diabetes and known heart disease, Jardiance can lower the risk of cardiovascular death too. 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
21: Her pants off and removed the baby who was hanging in the leg. She completed delivery with her hands behind her back.
22: Yeah. Oh my God. What a way to come into the world.
23: Oh my God.
24: I mean, wouldn't they delay the trial? They knew this chick was like super pregnant.
22: She's super pregnant, but that doesn't mean you can't sit there and listen to your arraignment on a charge. They're not having her do physical labor. Yeah, yeah. You're just sitting there. Just so happened. The baby's dangling there.
25: Oh, man.
22: She's in handcuffs. Oh, what a story.
25: Yeah. Read that in your baby book in 20 years.
22: So you had a natural birth. Good for you.
26: You got a good story for the rest of your life.
24: Life is going well.
26: Yeah. I told you I recently became a godfather. She had a C-section, and I must have repressed this knowledge because I think I knew this in the past, but then I was reminded that when you have a C-section, they cut you open. And they take your insides and
22: guts out.
26: Take them out and set them aside in a bucket.
25: Yeah.
26: Oh, God.
22: Or sometimes just like on top of you.
26: Oh.
22: Yeah.
26: And then the husband witnessed it.
22: But
25: the miracle of childbirth.
22: But the husband's better with that because remains.
26: Down south is
22: nice tight.
26: Pristine.
22: You know what I'm saying?
26: Yeah, right.
22: You know what I'm saying?
26: Oh, but I would be, that's mental terrorism.
22: Five, Gina.
26: Just scoop out your insides.
22: You know what I'm saying?
25: I pick up what you're putting down.
26: Oh,
25: yeah,
22: that's right.
25: No more, no extra stitches for the husband. I get it.
22: Yeah,
24: is it odd? That's something lucky. I never think about ever.
22: So woman was actually in the hospital shortly before her arraignment because she was experiencing drug withdrawal.
25: Oh,
22: but they discharged her. She went right to the courtroom, and so man.
24: Wow.
22: Sad. You imagine giving birth in handcuffs while you're in court on your drug charges?
25: It's like a movie of the week.
22: Yeah, both the mom and the baby are fine though. Okay. I know what you're wondering.
24: I mean, that's the thing though. It's just like there's so many kids that could be adopted. I know a lot of people are like they go through all this stuff to try to have their own kids, but there's a lot of kids out there, man, that need a home.
22: Yeah. Look how many people, and God knows why, you try so hard to have children.
25: I don't get it.
22: Like,
25: you know, the joke.
26: Tens of thousands of dollars.
25: I think it's Sarah Silverman who's like, everyone's so proud of getting their dog at a shelter. It's like, get your people at a shelter.
22: Well, you know, I'm just saying like, you know, it's so difficult for some people who really want it. And then other people, it's just, no, it's the wrong people. The wrong people have the easiest time and the right people have the hardest time.
0: I know. And I've been seeing kids in like the strangest places that parents just take their children. I was at Stagecoach and there was a lot of toddlers there walking around. Like, I don't understand.
22: I thought Stagecoach was pretty wholesome, no?
1: But it's a music festival.
24: It is. It's a music festival.
0: And the Diplo tent, there's babies with giant headphones on and stuff.
22: You have
0: and
22: a I'm baby thinking, in a bar.
1: That would ruin the vibe, yeah.
25: Yeah, for everybody else.
24: Yeah. I mean, they were all the way in the back of the tent, but still, but like, why?
0: There was a lot. And people that I knew, I ended up seeing posted on Instagram later with their toddler at Stagecoach. And I'm just thinking, like,
24: why?
0: Leave him at home.
25: Yeah.
0: I don't get it.
22: Okay, so you have that opinion, but bring your dog anywhere you want.
0: I didn't bring my dog to Stagecoach.
22: No, you didn't. But you think that people should just be able to bring their dog wherever they want?
0: To most places, yes. But I guess this is coming from when I was a kid. My parents didn't let us go to weddings. They were like, no, weddings aren't for children. They didn't take us to stuff like that.
25: Yeah. No, I get that. We weren't allowed to do like adult stuff either, like people stuff.
0: Right.
22: Yeah, because a lot of times, and as a parent, it's because you want a break from the kids.
25: 100%.
22: You know what? We're going to have a lot more fun at this wedding.
25: Be the great one. Well,
22: sure. People do that to buy houses.
25: Yeah.
0: Are you serious?
22: Yeah. Like if there's competition for a house, when you put an offer in on a house that you really want, if there's multiple offers, you submit a letter talking about your family and who you are, and we have two kids, and this is blah, blah, blah, blah, blah.
24: Well, yeah, I know somebody in this building, and it's just like, it sucks because like them trying to adopt a child that has like horrific parents. And you would think just automatically, okay, cool. This person already has a family with kids and they're obviously cool, but still has to go through so many hoops just to try to get this child.
0: And
24: it's
0: don't
24: insane.
0: You need to have like a certain amount of money in the bank and you need to go through obviously background checks. Yeah. Yes, that's standard.
22: You gotta show that you can take care of the kids.
24: Yeah. But meanwhile, like the trash ass parents, they don't have to do anything.
22: Meanwhile,
1: God works in mysterious ways.
22: Going back to the C-section thing, Greg.
26: Yeah.
25: Oh, goody.
26: Oh, God.
22: Somebody said, my wife had a C-section 11 years ago. Doctors told me, don't look over the sheet. I did anyway, and I still can't forget what I saw.
26: I bet.
22: They tell you that. You know, my wife did not have a C-section, but during the labor, she told me, don't look down there. Because she said, you're never going to look at me the same after that.
24: Yeah.
22: It's like your muscles don't work to keep it from turning that direction. You're like, no. Like inside, you're screaming, don't look. But you can't help but look. And you look.
26: Wasn't she worried she was going to poop, too?
25: I think you do. That's right. There's a nurse on Instagram that it's so funny. She goes, if you're going into labor and you're afraid, you tell me you're afraid you're going to poop.
26: Yeah.
25: The answer is always, you're not pooping. I'm pooping. Whatever you smell, it's not coming from you. You're princess. It's not you. Because, of course, you're going to poop.
26: You're not pooping. I'm pooping.
25: Yeah, because she's trying to make the mom feel
22: better.
25: The
22: doctors are quick, man. They're like sleight of hand magicians.
26: Right.
22: Yeah, it's like, gone. Like, wow, that was cool.
25: So what part did you see? Like the head coming out or the whole thing coming out?
22: I saw the whole thing. I saw the whole thing.
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1: Hi. Hi.
0: Thank you for being here. Giving us some of your valuable time this morning. Woody, Greg, hey. Menace, Gina Grad.
2: Hello.
0: And another huge Edge show coming to town this summer. Simple Plan. 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
1: All right.
0: Those guys are fun.
1: Yeah.
0: Tickets for the show. 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
1: AI, I guess, is now increasingly being built into IVF. And so it's pretty cool. Like, this new thing that they just developed, it can scan sperm samples and identify the viable sperm cells that humans might miss.
2: Oh, that's crazy.
1: So it could help out and make this whole process a lot easier.
2: Wow.
1: AI is also being used, according to the article here, to analyze embryos inside incubators, reviewing their development over time and helping doctors pick the ones most likely to result in a healthy pregnancy. Some systems even go further by estimating risks like genetic issues, though that raises ethical debates about how much prediction should be allowed. All of it.
2: That. I was waiting for that. Yeah.
1: All of it.
3: What's unethical about that?
4: Nothing.
5: But they already do that. With IVF, the embryos are graded. Mm-hmm. So there'd be an A or a B and that kind of stuff.
1: Sure.
5: So it's not like it's anything we don't do.
1: But if they can get dialed into the point where they go, all right, well, this, you know, blindness, deafness, mental retardation, whatever it is.
2: I don't like blondes.
1: What I'm saying, whatever it is.
2: Yeah.
1: Rather than have a child be born into the world who is going to have a lot of problems and it's going to create a lot of issues, you know, for parents, and who's going to look after this kid after I'm gone, like one of those kind of situations. I understand the people, the pro-life, the pro-choice. Mm-hmm. That I think that's where this ethical thing comes in, because then if you determine, okay, well, now we're looking at this.
2: Eugenics.
1: And you decide, all right, well, you know, we're going to not continue with this pregnancy. That becomes the pro-life, pro-choice thing, which I'm not getting into. I'm saying I would want to know.
2: Allowed to have the information.
1: Yeah, like if you have the information, why wouldn't you want the information? But, I mean, it goes even to a more basic level for my wife and I. We didn't even want to be surprised about if it's going to be a boy or a girl. We wanted to know.
2: Yeah.
3: Oh, I would never want to be surprised.
1: My sister and her husband, for all 8,000 kids that she popped out, it was a surprise to them every time.
4: Why?
5: I
4: can't imagine. Why don't you just like plan?
1: I'm a planner.
2: Me too. I love planning.
1: We look at the show. We prep.
3: Right. Yeah. You got to know what color to paint the nursery.
1: 877-44-WOODY. 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

0: It's a 152-page handwritten book.
1: Jeez.
0: Yeah, and I'm going to add some of these quotes and see what you guys think of these.
1: Okay.
0: You know what makes writing slower? Talking. Because that sounds very much like a teacher thing to say.
2: Mm-hmm. Yeah.
0: Oh, you're supposed to be doing this writing. Mm-hmm. You know what makes writing slower? Talking. So shut up. No. All right. Who taught you wonder, love, and learning were supposed to be easy? Oh. Which I have...
3: Wonder, love, and understanding?
0: Yeah, I have this conversation with my kids because they'll complain about how hard something is. And I go, I can't remember anything that I've done so far in my life that was easy, that had like any kind of like overwhelming benefit.
1: Yeah. Big payoff.
0: Yeah, like all the big stuff, all the best stuff has all come at the end of doing something...
3: Really difficult.
0: Yeah. Really difficult. Yeah. Or have something that took time and effort. The only thing more painful than becoming yourself is not becoming yourself.
1: Mm.
0: Thought that was an interesting one.
3: Well, I like that one.
0: Let's try intelligence before we try artificial intelligence. That's good.
1: I love that.
0: That's a good one. You should like that one, Seabass.
4: I could go in Reader's Digest any day.
0: Every day of your life is a rough draft.
3: Yeah.
1: Okay.
3: Very true.
0: And then, like too much of expecting perfection.
3: What do they say that life is not a... dress rehearsal?
0: Mm-hmm. A box of chocolates.
3: Yeah. Yeah, that too.
0: Another day, another chance to make the mistake that will save you.
1: Oh, I like that too.
0: The defense mechanism causes more pain than what it defends you from.
1: Mm.
0: See, I read that as you spend too much time worrying about things that'll never happen.
3: Yeah.
2: Sure on that one.
0: Yeah. But psychological cheat codes is another term that I keep seeing. As I've gotten older, I've found more benefit in kind of seeing something like that and going, oh, wait, okay, yeah, that does make a lot of sense. The control which you can control
3: right.
0: thing yeah. that I've applied to my life pretty heavily.
3: But sometimes you see a quote
0: it's that made things better.
3: You obsess about, and I saw one, I don't know, 5 days ago that I thought, damn it, I wish I had never read that. Every morning when you get up, it's not another day. It's one less day.
0: Oh, so
3: like, oh, Greg, damn it.
0: That is Why? The opposite.
1: Why did you tell everyone that?
2: So seize the day, Greg.
3: It's not another day. It's one yeah. less day.
1: One big leap toward the grave.
3: Oh,
0: yeah.
3: And I can't stop thinking about yeah. it.
0: Oh, Seabass hates all this stuff. I want to open up the phones. A last man standing.
1: Oh.
0: I think everybody's gotten a good piece of advice, like something that, you know, they really just, the whole worry about what you can control and don't worry about things that you can't control. And mm-hmm. even to the people get crazy on freaking out about if they're going to get cheated on. Mm-hmm. There's nothing you can do. Mm-hmm. There's no way to control. If someone's going to cheat on you, they're just going to cheat on you.
4: You can put stuff mm-hmm. on their phone.
3: Yeah. You can,
2: yeah.
1: Improve, trackers. Yeah.
3: You can improve your moral right. skills. Yeah.
0: You can make yourself insane.
4: Yeah. Thank you.
3: Yeah, get in better shape. You know?
0: Yeah. Stop being such a rag.
3: There's a lot you can do.
2: Yeah.
0: No, but you know, they get so just consumed by it and there's nothing you can do. Like if they're going to cheat on you, they're going to cheat on you. So that to me, it was the best thing. So we'll open up the phones and the last man standing works is we'll hear a call. We'll hear what they have to say. We'll go to the next one, hear what they have to say, you know, and then pick our favorite of the two.
1: I love that.
0: And the last man standing topic, what's the best piece of advice that you've ever gotten that you have found the most helpful in your own life? So you can win a prize.
3: Motivation.
0: Yeah, exactly. Use it to your advantage. Best advice you've ever got. Single piece of advice. Best single piece of advice you've ever gotten. 877-44-WOODY. If you want to call in for Last Man Standing, 877-44-WOODY. 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
8: Out everybody's best advice they ever got, and then you, solely at your discretion, get to choose who moves on.
9: Oh, so powerful.
8: Yeah, because right?
9: Yeah.
8: So we can
9: a
8: all
9: a lot of power.
10: I still get to put these on my Pinterest board, though.
8: We can all chime in. We can all chime in, but Seabass gets the final decision because he's smarter than all of us.
10: Oh, yeah.
9: True.
8: Just ask him.
10: This is smart. Uh-huh. Smart move by you.
8: This is... Yeah. All right. Let's say hi to Audrey. Hey, Audrey.
11: Hi.
8: Hi. Hey. All right. So what's the best advice you ever got?
11: Best advice I ever got. I actually got it tattooed on me, which is be the best version of yourself. And then to add, find a job you love, you'll never find a job. Find a job you love, you'll never work a day in your life.
8: Okay, so be the best version of yourself. All right, that's Audrey's. And then we'll put her on hold and we'll say hi to Jacob. Hi, Jacob.
9: Jeez.
12: How's it going?
8: He's on a motocross course right now. All right, Jacob, the single best piece of advice you've ever gotten.
12: It's better to be hated for something you are than to be loved for something you're not.
10: Ooh.
8: Okay. All right, so be the best version of yourself. This is really kind of be the most authentic version of yourself. Better to be hated for something that you are instead of loved for something that you aren't. All right, your vote.
10: I love that second one. That's a great one.
8: That's a good one.
13: That one resonates with me more.
8: Yeah?
13: Yeah.
8: Menace, Sammy?
14: Yeah, the second one, I agree.
8: Second one?
15: Yeah. I guess... Yeah, second one.
8: Now, is Seabass just trying to go against us? Because, like, if we all, like, say the majority of us like the second one, does he just go with the first one? Is because we
13: I
8: all
13: don't
8: like
13: think so.
8: One? No?
15: I'm like, what other version of yourself
8: and,
15: is
8: okay,
15: there?
8: Fine. Choose and then show your work.
10: Okay, well, my work, unfortunately, involves some cheating, but she did it by getting a tattoo of this thing on herself. And you know how much I think tattoos are smart and cool and are definitely good ideas and well worth the money and time. Therefore, the first one.
16: But that's not the advice. Right.
10: I mean, the advice is six of one, half a dozen.
8: All right, Audrey, hang on 1 second. Jacob, thank you for your call. Appreciate you listening. Let's go to Jeremy. Hey, Jeremy. Jeremy.
17: How's it going? Oh, Woody Show.
8: All right, so what's the single best advice you ever got?
17: Single best advice I ever received was, if you believe you can or can't, you are right.
8: All right.
17: Believe in yourself. And you can do anything.
8: Okay, so if you believe you can or you can't, either way, you're right. All right, we'll go right to Seabass on this one. Between Audrey and Jeremy, which one sticks around for Last Man Standing?
10: That was nothing. I mean, it was true, but nothing too special. So we're sticking with Audrey.
8: Sticking with Audrey. Be the best version of yourself. All right, Jeremy, thank you for the call. Let's say hi to Douglas. What's up, Douglas?
18: Hey, what's going on?
8: Last man standing. What's the single best piece of advice you ever got?
18: When someone asks you a question, if you're wrong or right, answer the question. Because if you're just standing there waiting for them to answer, you'll never get leadership out of yourself, you know?
16: I have that stenciled on a pillow just like that.
10: It's concise.
8: I actually just heard
15: a version of this just recently. Yeah. It's just like, make a decision, even if it's right or wrong. Just make a decision. Yeah. Don't like,
18: And you'll correct it later. You know?
15: Yeah, I'll get to that later. I'll give you an answer later. Like, just make a decision.
16: Yeah, you know, Menace, that's another famous quote that reminds me of is, the choice might be wrong, the choosing is not.
8: Okay, so this is another thing that I have employed more recently.
16: Mm-hmm.
8: I saw this thing, I'm like, you know what, man, because you can sit there and you can talk about something and think about something and try to plan something, and you're still on step number one. And somebody posted this, ugly action beats perfection. And it's two ladders. Agreed. One is like all jacked up and not looking perfect. Okay. But it has like seven steps on it, where the other one's only like they got the first two rungs on it. Uh-huh. So who's further ahead?
10: Well, that's the version of don't let perfection be an enemy of
8: good. Yeah,
10: decent.
8: Ugly action beats perfection. All right, Seabass, who sticks around?
10: Yeah, terrible delivery. So we're sticking with the first lady.
8: All right, Douglas. Thank you. Let's say hi to Austin. Austin, what's up?
13: Yo, what are you showing?
8: Yo, hey. All right, last man standing. What's the single best piece of advice you ever got?
13: You know, this goes in hand with what you're talking about with your kids, and life is hard sometimes. No matter how hard something may be, and no matter what challenges you may face, those challenges will make you into the person that you will become and the best version of yourself.
8: Okay.
15: Ooh. Adding on to the...
19: Mm-hmm. Just kind of embellishing.
8: All right. Let's see. Which one, Seabass? Austin or Audrey?
10: Austin's has got some big holes in it. Best like version of yourself. Number one, best version of yourself is just ugh. But number two, you went through all these challenges and suddenly you have PTSD and you're now a serial killer. Mm-hmm. Not the best version of yourself. So it's logically wrong. So we'll stick with the first lady.
15: Yep.
16: Seabass, I couldn't agree more, because I see interviews with like crackheads and stuff and they always ask, what would you change? Nothing, because it made me who I am today. Exactly. I see that all the time.
8: That makes sense. Yeah, that makes sense.
10: Just wrong.
8: All right. Let's see. Mike is up next. What up, Mike?
20: Hey, what do you show? Love you guys.
8: Love you, babe. Last man standing. Yeah, single best piece of advice you ever got.
20: So I received this advice from my mentor when I was in the military, and he said, if you want to do something and if you want to take advantage of an opportunity, ask for it. The worst someone can do is say no.
16: True.
10: Yeah. Yeah, that's a version of you don't get what you don't ask for. Right.
16: The squeaky wheel.
10: Right.
8: All right.
19: I like that.
10: He's right. I think you could take that a step further and say, make it happen, take it, and demand it. So I'm still going with the first lady.
15: Really?
16: Wow.
10: Sure. Ask for it. Oh, may I please?
16: I thought you'd think that was good practical advice.
10: It is.
16: Instead of platitudes.
8: So like, why is the first one better than that one in your mind?
10: Because
8: are you just going to say the first one for all of them? That's what he's doing, by the way.
10: Because she tattooed it on herself. So again,
19: I
10: agree that that's a bit of a cheat, but she offered that and she used it.
8: So unless anybody has this advice tattooed on them,
16: On their forehead,
8: they're not gonna overcome.
10: Not true. In fact, I'm just asking.
8: It's your decision. I'm just going to be real tough to get
10: this call in, but there is one specific piece of advice said by one Elon Musk that I'm specifically looking for.
8: Okay.
10: And if you get through it, I'm not saying that's the only thing that can win, but if you get through with that, oh my God, I'll give you $100. Yeah. That's not just because it was the first one.
15: I'll also say the quote that he just said is pretty much what I've done my entire career.
10: It's right, you can't wait for someone to give it to you.
15: Yeah.
10: I've said this to Morgan for like 2 years now. People at this company aren't just going to hand you things.
15: Well, that was going to be like one of my quotes is like, no one's here to save you.
10: Right.
15: Ever. All right. You just got to go.
8: Let's say hi to Ezra. Hey, Ezra.
21: Hey, how are you guys doing?
8: We're doing great. All right, so what's the single best piece of advice you ever got?
21: Best advice I ever got was, to be happy, you must eliminate two things, the fear of bad future and the fear of your bad memories.
8: All right, so fear of bad future, fear of bad memory. Those are the two things you have to let go of. All right, to be happy. All right, so Ezra or Audrey... Seabass. Now, Ezra. You don't happen to have this tattooed on you, do you?
16: You don't happen to want to tell us.
19: Your entire leg?
8: It's not like on a sign that hangs in your house, like right. somewhere like in the living room or something. Like,
19: all kinds of word art. Yeah.
16: It wasn't in your senior caption.
21: If I win, I'll get it tattooed on my butt cheek, if that works.
15: Ooh. Oh, nice.
19: That would help.
10: Every word's in a different font, right, Greg?
15: Them cheeks.
19: Yes.
8: All right.
10: Okay. I mean, that was a bit... No offense, but to be honest about it, it's a bit general and a bit blah. Hold on.
15: Seabass, can I make a case for this one?
10: I'm listening.
15: Because, yeah, she's kind of saying like, look, something bad may have happened to you in your life, and a lot of things happen, bad things happen to a lot of people.
10: To everybody, yes.
15: To everybody, but a lot of people kind of make that their personality or they never let it go.
10: Menace is helping you out because all he needs to do to string this together is to add in, this is why therapy sucks. And,
15: and he would really, you know, and then they just like, they never let it go and they make it affect their life and they project it onto other people constantly.
10: Menace,
19: right? You're totally right because there are grown adults who bitch and moan about a high school experience 40 years ago, and they're like, well, I'm still angry about it.
15: Like, dude.
19: Hey.
15: Yeah. You got to move forward.
8: Right, okay, so
15: you
8: make Ezra or Audrey.
10: You make excellent points, however, because that never would apply to me in my life. I'm going to still pass over it, but you made a very good case.
15: Okay, right, I tried.
8: Thank you, Ezra. Appreciate it. Let's go to Al. Hey, Al.
0: Woody Show, you know?
8: You know? You know. All right, last man standing, single best piece of advice you ever got.
0: Just because you can afford a payment doesn't mean that you can afford an item.
16: Oh.
8: That's good.
10: Sounds Dave Ramsey-esque. I like that.
16: I'm going to write that down.
15: That's a good one.
16: Yeah. I like that.
8: So say it one more time for Gina who wants to write this down. Just because you can afford a payment
0: doesn't mean that you can afford the item.
16: I just wrote that down.
10: Mm. That's very, very true. And it goes to things I've talked about for years. And it goes to Dave Ramsey, obviously.
8: Okay. Ooh.
16: This is good.
10: Oh, that's tough.
16: I've never heard that
10: before.
16: Because
10: that's not pie in the sky.
16: That's practical advice. Yeah.
10: That's actual practical stuff.
8: Well, while you're thinking about that, somebody texted over, best advice, life is like a boner. Sometimes it's hard, but it doesn't stay like that forever.
16: My favorite piece of advice from the text is, best advice I ever received as a freaked out new mom. It's actually hard to kill a baby.
10: That's what Greg's been saying.
8: Yeah. All right, so between Al and Audrey.
10: Because his advice is actually practical, I'm going with Al.
16: Yes.
8: You're going to go with what? Yeah. I didn't see that.
16: I really like that one.
8: All right, Al, hang on 1 second. You are the new leader on the board. Audrey, you had a great run.
15: Damn.
8: You had a great run. But hey, thank you so much for listening to The Woody Show. We appreciate you. Oh, geez.
2: Thank you.
8: All right.
19: Okay, bye.
8: But I mean, hey, solid run. All right, we have time for one more. Which one? Here, Greg, come over here real quick. Look at the the options. Let's see. I'm gonna have Greg, any of those.
15: All right.
8: Yeah. Let's see. Which one does Greg think would have the best chance of beating out Al?
10: You can't just attribute a quotation to Elon Musk and automatically win.
8: No, I'm looking for
10: a specific one.
8: Uh-huh. Yeah. All right. Which one, Greg?
19: This one is resonating with me.
8: Okay. So you want to go that one?
19: Yeah.
8: All right.
15: Do it.
8: Don't hesitate. All right, just make a decision.
15: Yeah, make
8: Greg.
15: A decision.
8: Say yes, we're talking about.
15: Yep.
19: Yeah, that one.
8: All right. Nathan, what's up?
22: Hey, what's going on?
8: All right, so last man standing. You got the last shot at it. What's the single best advice or piece of advice that you ever got?
22: Okay, it's three words, three different versions of the word. Moderate, moderation, moderately.
8: Mm-hmm. Right, now, Greg, that spoke to you, you said.
19: Yeah, because... Everybody says, oh, everything in moderation, but I don't agree with that. Not everything has to be in moderation.
10: Aren't you saying the opposite of what he's saying?
16: No, to moderate moderation
19: moderately.
16: Oh, so it's like a double negative.
10: I didn't realize he was putting that as a sentence. I thought it was just
19: moderate moderation moderately.
15: I wasn't getting...
19: Right, like sometimes it's like fine to indulge, right?
8: Okay, yeah.
16: Right, say, moderate your moderation.
8: Yeah, so Nathan, mm-hmm. say it one more time.
22: Moderation moderately.
19: And it's just cool alliteration.
8: Which Greg loves.
19: And it's memorable.
8: Yeah, which Greg's...
19: Moderate, moderation, Greg's moderately.
8: All right, cool. So between Nathan and Al, Seabass.
10: Still think...
8: Now that, by the way, Nathan, this wasn't either tattooed on you or from Elon Musk, right?
15: Should...
22: No, in fact, it's advice I give to people all the time.
8: Okay, all right. It is
15: they
8: solid.
15: Go, what?
8: Yeah,
19: it resonated right. with me. In the 14.2 seconds, I had to glance over them.
10: I will say no on the this new guy, whatever, Nathan.
8: Nathan?
10: Yeah, just because it's like it's too cute. Just trying to be too cute for what actually is not really getting any real information across.
8: All right, Nathan, thank you for the call. I appreciate you listening. And,
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8: 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You are the winner of this round of Last Man Standing.
16: Yeah. All right.
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0: We have tickets for Cannons, who are going to be at Revel Wednesday, September 30th. 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

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Hang out for Cage the Elephant and Switchfoot coming up after the Cranberries.

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My name is MJ, here in the middle of your 90 minutes of non-stop edge music. We got Red Jumpsuit Apparatus, the latest from Yellow Card with Good Charlotte, all coming up after Hozier.

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I'm MJ here in the middle of your 90 minutes of nonstop Edge music. We got Edge Hill, one of my new favorites coming up, Stained, Sublime. It's all after Alanis Morissette. Bye.

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We only have these keywords running through tomorrow. So you want to enter as many as you can. Shinedown and Radiohead coming up after Linkin Park. Here's Heavy as the Crown.

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My name is MJ. We got Vance Joy coming up, and at 12 o'clock, your next chance to win $1,000 cash with a whole new alternative income keyword. So listen for that at the top of the hour. Right now, it's The Killers.

0: Papa Roach, that's Even If It Kills Me on Albuquerque's Alternative 104.1 The Edge. My name is MJ. That's his newer song, but you'll very well could hear his older stuff as we kick off our 2K Memorial Day weekend, which is starting at 5 o'clock tomorrow, going all the way through Monday. Nothing but the best from the early 2000s. I'm talking like Fall Out Boy, Paramore, I don't know, Yellow Card, Papa Roach, you know, you get it. So make sure you guys are tuning in. It's going to be real fun starting at 5 p.m. tomorrow, our 2K Memorial Day weekend here on The Edge. We got POD and Somber coming up. Hang out. You're one.
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Gonna have your last chance to enter this hour's alternative income keyword to win $1,000 cash. So hang out for that. Glass Animals up to after Everclear. Father.

0: Glass Animals on Albuquerque's Alternative 104.1 The Edge. My name is MJ. How about winning $1,000 cash this hour? I know every single one of us, for many reasons, could use that money right now. So let's give it a shot, especially because, guys, we only have these keywords running the rest of today and tomorrow. Then we're done for a little while. So make sure you're listening for and entering as many as you can. They run at the top of every hour from 9 to 5 through this Friday. So the 12 o'clock keyword was deposit. D-E-P-O-S-I-T. Go to 1041theedge.com. Little window's going to pop up for you. That's where you enter keyword deposit. Just make sure you do that before the end of this hour. When that keyword expires, then you just have to answer a phone call and collect your money. Pretty simple. Stick around. 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

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I'm MJ. Coming up at 1 o'clock, couple things for you guys. Top of the hour, your next chance to win $1,000 cash with a whole new alternative income keyword. So listen for that. About 10 minutes later, just after 1 o'clock, I'm going to have my last pair of tickets to the New Mexico Wine Festival going down this Memorial Day weekend at Balloon Fiesta Park. So hang out for all that. After the latest from 21 Pilots, here's Drag Path.

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We've got the latest from Sublime coming up and my last pair of tickets for the New Mexico Wine Festival this weekend at Balloon Fiesta Park. It's all after House of Pain.

0: new stuff from Sublime. It's Ensenada on Albuquerque's Alternative 104.1 The Edge. My name is MJ, and I've got my last pair of tickets now for this Memorial Day weekend's New Mexico Wine Festival at Balloon Fiesta Park, an Albuquerque institution. The wine festival is. Balloon Fiesta Park is also, I guess, a major institution. 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

0: Weezer, it's Go Away on Albuquerque's Alternative 104.1 The Edge. 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And you could be winning a grand. Pretty simple way to win $1,000 cash. And we're only doing these keywords through tomorrow. So make sure you're entering as many as you can because time is running out. Stick around. 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

Beck. It's on Albuquerque's Alternative 104.1 The Edge. My name is MJ. Thanks for hanging out, guys. Make sure you're sticking around, because at 2 o'clock, right at the top of the hour, it's your next chance to win $1,000 cash with a whole new alternative income keyword brought to you by Northern Edge Navajo Casino. So hang out for that. Right now, it's Lincoln Park.

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0: 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My name is MJ, and no matter what you have going on this weekend, like barbecue, camping, going to the wine festival, you should keep it locked onto The Edge via your radio or through the free iHeartRadio app, because we have a super fun 2K weekend all weekend long going on. So starting at 5 p.m. tomorrow through Monday, it's nothing but the best from, I'd say, about the first decade of the 2000s. I'm talking Fall Out Boy, Linkin Park, Paramore, I mean, the White Stripes. Just, it's going to be super fun. Perfect background for whatever it is you got going on or wherever you're going. So keep it locked onto The Edge all weekend for our 2K Memorial Day weekend. Stick around. We got Puddle of Mud, Yellow Card Nirvana, all next on The Edge.
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Coming up in just a couple minutes, going to have your last chance to enter this hour's alternative income keyword to win $1,000 cash. So hang out. Neon Tree's up too after the

0: Trees on Albuquerque's Alternative 104.1 The Edge. My name is MJ, and before I take off today, want to make sure you guys get your chance to win $1,000 cash with this hour's alternative income keyword. 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And make sure you're listening for the rest of the keywords today, because we're only running these through tomorrow. So time is running out, but they're going to run at the top of every hour until 5 o'clock today and 9 to 5 tomorrow. All right. And I'm out of here. Speaking of tomorrow, I'll be back with you guys 10 to 3 for another Free Stuff Friday. Lots of great stuff still. I've got Dirty Heads tickets for you, Streetlight Manifesto, maybe some Evanescence, Dominic Fike, Cannons for sure, Breaking Benjamin, Taking Back Sunday. You never know. So that's also why you should follow me on social media, because every Friday morning I post the giveaway schedule on my stories on Instagram and Facebook, so you can see what's coming up and when to tune in. I'm at MJ on the Edge. So I'll see you tomorrow for another Free Stuff Friday. Stick around for Green Day and Muse, their new one coming up. Also, 90 minutes of nonstop Edge music starting at 3. 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
1: It's Linkin Park, Heavy is the Crown. We got the White Stripes and the Gentlemen that you could be playing pickleball with. Weezer, I'm Mike Jones. I don't know what started the pickleball playing for Weezer, but apparently they love it. They do it all the time when they're out on the road together. And we want to send you to play pickleball with Weezer. And you're going to see their show in New York City, too. You do that, you get to throw it down on the pickleball court with them. We have the contest going through Sunday. Make sure you're entering every day. 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

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STP and Big Empty, it's Mike Jones. I'm excited for this weekend. We're going to do our Memorial Day 2K, taking the music back to the early 2000s into the 2010s. I mean, just in this set we have going on right now, Eminem's coming, the Foo Fighters, we'll hear them in a little bit, and Sum 41 with Fat Lip. This is the kind of stuff you're going to hear all weekend with our Memorial Day 2K. We'll kick it off

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1: Lose Yourself from Eminem. I'm Mike Jones. I love to joke around about things, but got to get serious for a second. Eminem's ex-wife, Kim, she got arrested 2 times this year for DUI. Please, please get yourself some help, Kim. You're lucky to be alive. You're lucky nobody else got hurt. Please

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1: Oasis vibes are on the air this afternoon, and it's been great seeing Liam and Noel Gallagher back together. I'm Mike Jones, not just for the tour last year and everything that happened there, but also they were recently at a soccer game together. Their families were there. I'm just glad the brothers are back together. And we'll get to see how it all happened. The Oasis tour documentary and everything else behind the scenes. The movie is coming out September 11th. Until the sun explodes, new Sublime.

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1: It's Third Eye Blind and Semi-Charmed Life, and I was doing exactly what you were doing, singing along for the last couple minutes. I don't know, in fact, if I heard that song somewhere serious, I'd have to do it. Not like a funeral or a hospital or somewhere, but like if I'm in a lawyer's office or something and I heard it, I'm singing along. Ed Gill and Double Take.

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1: Move Along from the All-American Rejects. That came out in 2005. That is a taste of things to come with our Memorial Day 2K weekend. I'm Mike Jones. We're going to go back to the early 2000s into the 2010s, and we have a lot of great stuff to play for you. All-American Rejects. I see also the Red Hot Chili Peppers and 3 Days Grace and Yellow Card are coming up. We're going to have music from them, from all of our friends from the early 2000s into the 2010s. Our Memorial Day 2K weekend, we'll get it going for you at 5 o'clock tomorrow afternoon.

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1: Californication with the Red Hot Chili Peppers. If you haven't seen any videos, look some up on socials. Flea has been out on his solo tour, and he put in so much work practicing, getting ready for his trumpet playing on the bass as well, and he's killing it out there. Get it, Flea. 3 days grace.

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I'm Mike Jones. 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
1: With the Gorillas and Cage the Elephant, our musical zoo is open this afternoon. 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
1: Linkin Park, they're going to have heavy representation with our Memorial Day 2K weekend. I'm Mike Jones. We're kicking it off tomorrow afternoon at 5 o'clock in Linkin Park, and all of our friends that put out music from the early 2000s into the 2010s, we're going to be playing it all through the weekend for you. Somber? I'm sorry. No Somber for our Memorial Day 2K weekend. He was born in that time, but not making music yet. Back to Friends.

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1: With She from Green Day, we heard Trey Cool on the drums. And next up this weekend, he's going to be in the kitchen. Well, out in front of a lot of people. I'll tell you what Trey's doing with the Bottle Rock Festival in a couple minutes. Panic at the Disco.

0: from 4.1 The Edge.
1: Even If It Kills Me, it's Papa Roach. We got Panic at the Disco and Green Day as well. And with everything Green Day's done in the last couple years, it's like, how much more can they do? Well, there's always something else. I'm Mike Jones. This weekend with the Bottle Rock Festival, Trey Cool, his side band, the Chin Chins, he and his wife and a couple friends, they're playing the festival. And also Trey's going to be one of the hosts on the culinary stage, helping out with the cooking exhibitions and imparting his Trey Cool wisdom on the crowd. Didn't think that would happen, but then, hey, who thought Green Day would have their own movie coming out and Slurpees and Garbage Pail Kids cards and everything else? So Trey Cool helping out with the cooking stuff at Bottle Rock, why not?
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1: With the Red Hot Chili Peppers and AWOL Nation, they're both celebrating big anniversaries right now. The Chili Peppers with Snow and Everything on Stadium Arcadium, that came out 20 years ago in May of 2006. And AWOL Nation put out Sail and Everything on Megalithic Symphony 15 years ago. And we're going to have both of them, Red Hot Chili Peppers, AWOL Nation, and a ton of our other friends throughout this weekend, our Memorial Day 2K weekend. We're going to take the music back to the early 2000s, into the 2010s. We'll kick it off tomorrow afternoon at 5 o'clock.

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1: 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Take a bow.

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